0: lightweights, topping at 506. Good heavy cows reached 399, while heavy bulls held steady at 470, matching last week's result. It was a solid and broadly competitive result in Warwick, with dry-affected cattle still finding strong buyer support across all categories. Meanwhile, sheep numbers lifted at Warwick, with 1,316 lambs and 823 grown sheep penned. Well-finished heavy lambs sold to dearer trends, while trade lambs lacking finish eased by $8 to $14 a head. Heavy processor lambs firmed to $3.30, while trade lambs pulled back, with wholesale meat trade lines reaching $2.74. Young restock and lambs held close to last week's rates, with quality the key variable, and hoggets improving by $6 a head, reaching $2.46. Heavy ewe mutton also firmed, with heavy ewes to processors reaching $2.74. And Queensland Ballet is bringing major productions to regional Queensland next year, with Stanthorpe set to host a performance at the Civic Centre on March 4. Artistic director Ivan Gil-Ortega says Queensland Ballet should belong to all Queenslanders, whether they live in Brisbane or in regional communities. The 2027 season features highlights including the Australian premiere of Donna Perron, The Story of Evita, the return of the acclaimed Hamlet, and a new family production of The Little Prince, narrated by actor David Wenham. Mr. Gil-Ortega says the arts are essential to the human experience, moving people and bringing communities together. Queensland Ballet is partnering with Southern Downs Regional Council and three other Queensland councils to bring ballet closer to regional audiences. You can find more local news stories in the latest editions of the Town and Country Journal, Warwick Today and Warwick Daily News.
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Yes, theme from the series Love Boat. Jack Jones had a big hit with that one. That's a version there by, who are they? Loudy Beats. Oh, okay. We'll go. Very nice, very nice. 10 after 10 on Rose City FM. This guy's having a birthday today, Jackson Brown. His full name is Clyde Jackson Brown. Born in Heidelberg, Germany in 1948. Makes him 78 today. Singer, songwriter. He gained early recognition as a co-writer of the Eagles' first hit, Take It Easy. His first Australian chart hit was in 1972. A song called Doctor My Eyes. His 80s hits include Somebody's Baby and Lawyers in Love in 1983. Here he is. This is Jackson Brown. Somebody's Baby. Rose City FM. Thanks for your company this morning.

0: Jackson Browne, Somebody's Baby's Tonight. Happy birthday, Jackson. Blowing out 78 candles. Born in Heidelberg in Germany in 1948. And what else do we know here? Oh, yes. This gentleman. No, we won't do that one. We'll leave that one alone. But look, Hey Hey It's Saturday, hosted by Daryl Summers, began on GTV Channel 9 in Melbourne on this date back in 1971. My goodness, wasn't that a great show? Don't we miss that? That was real television. They used to have a segment on it called The Great Aussie Joke Book. Remember that? Have a listen to this.
1: Three guys pulled up by the police, and the policeman said to them, "Listen, you look a bit suspicious. What are your names?" And they're feeling a bit guilty. Had no idea. So the guy looked around, and he looked at an old department store over there, and he thought, "I'll use that." He said, "David Jones." He said to the next guy, "All right, hardy, ha, ha, ha." He said, "What's your name?" And he was caught. He looked around. He said, "Permanent Building Society." Cop said, "Yeah, sure." He said to the last guy, "All right, smart bottom." He said, "All right." He said, "Now tell me, what's your name?" The guy said, "Ken." He said, "Thank goodness for that." He said, "I've had enough of these smart Alex. No one respects the law anymore. Good one. Now, what's your surname, Ken?" He said, "Tucky Fried Chicken."
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0: That's KC and his Sunshine Band, and look, it's the same old song, but aren't they great? Coming up tonight at 6 o'clock, Rockin' Ray Jordan will play you some of the same old songs from 6 through till 9. He'll be rocking the 50s and 60s music here on Rose City FM. So if you like rock and roll and 50s and 60s music, be on this radio station 6 o'clock every Friday night. Somebody's here to rock your socks off. Mm-hmm. I see with John Lennon, born in Liverpool, England in 1940. He died at the age of 40 in 1980. And he was a guitarist and vocalist with the Beatles. His music career began in 1957 when he formed the Quarrymen Skiffle Group. Now, the Fab Four, that lineup of the Beatles, came about in August 1962 when Ringo Starr replaced drummer Pete Best. A few months later, they charted for the first time with the single Love Me Do. But John Lennon's solo hits include Give Peace a Chance with the Plastic Ono Band, that happened 1969, Instant Karma, 1970 and 71, Imagine. Let's turn it on to 1980, that was the year that he passed away, early 1980, he recorded this song.
1: Together, it's so hard.

That's John Lennon, passed away the same year, 1980. That's from early 1980, starting over. And this is another of the Beatles. This is Ringo Starr. This is one of the two remaining members of the Beatles. Ringo Starr from 1971. This is Rose City FM, soundtrack to your Friday morning. Thanks for inviting us to your radio. 26 after 10.

0: Ringo Starr, 1961. He didn't get to sing a lot of songs. He did a few, I guess, but that was one of his very successful efforts there, Ringo Starr. It don't come easy. It's 29 after 10. We got some messages and back with a song from a group called Love Affair, right after this.
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The great sound of the group Love Affair and Everlasting Love. Great to have, isn't it? Courage Beer launched in Victoria in an attempt to break the stranglehold of Carlton and United. They had on the beer market in Victoria, that was back in 1968, Courage Beer. I wonder, are they still going? And who else do we know? Oh yes, this gentleman, Keith Reid, born in England in 1946, died at the age of 76 in 2023, English musician. Now, he wrote the lyrics to Procol Harum's classic hit, A Whiter Shade of Pale, and is also one of the co-writers of John Farnham's hit song, You're the Voice. Anyway, let's go back to Procol Harum. What a shade of pale. This is in stereo, in fact. The original recording was in mono. 25 minutes to 11 on Road City FM. Thanks for inviting us to your radio this morning.

great sound of a big country band, Alabama, and the closer you get, 17 minutes before 11. Currently outside, 20.8 degrees, heading towards our forecast top of 29 later in the day. Let's see what else we've got. Oh, yes. Elizabeth Taylor married Richard Burton this week in 1975. They got married again for the second time. They did it in Africa, so it wouldn't be noticed, I suppose. Anyway, they first married in 1964. It was a wedding number 6 for Taylor. They broke up in July 76. Well, that lasted, 12 months? My goodness. Share the love around. This is the Lemonheads, a remake of the song Mrs. Robinson. This is Rose City FM. Thanks for inviting us to your radio this morning.

That's the Lemonheads, total change of that Simon and Garfunkel song, Mrs. Robinson. And while we're talking about them, I see Simon and Garfunkel's third album, Parsley, Sage, Rosemary and Thyme. The album was released in the US in 1966. And from Russia with Love, the second James Bond movie opened in UK cinemas this week in 1963. Back to the music scene. What did we find? Rather strange, it's gone. Oh yes, Roy Casale, Australian rules footballer, died at the age of 70 this week in 1963. Matter of fact, tomorrow's date, Roy Casale. You remember this? The two-man band. Well, you-

Oh, what a huge hit that was. The two-man band, and up there, Kazali. It's coming up to 9 minutes before 11. We'll have National Radio News at the top of the hour. And I see here where this lady's having a birthday tomorrow. Gabriella Salimi. She was born in Dandenong in Victoria, 1991. 35 tomorrow. Australian singer. Salimi made number one in 2008 with her debut single, Sweet About Me, which she co-wrote. It peaked at number six in the UK and number one on the Dutch singles chart. Did very nicely here too. And she's too shy.

0: That's a cool little band called Corner Jazz, and a rework on the Sade hit from some years ago, Smooth Operator. Right on 11 o'clock time for the national news.
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2: Hello there, I'm Sean Bindley. Overseas offenders orchestrating crime in Australia are in the sights of the federal police boss as she enters her second year in the role. AFP Commissioner Chrissy Barrett warns she doesn't expect the counter-terrorism workload to lessen at all and says state actors are increasingly capitalising on existing criminal underworld connections. She says there is a new reality.
3: The operating environment has never been more complex. That is obviously something that is, you know, a big part of my job is speaking about this publicly. When I became the commissioner, I made a commitment to the Australian community that I would have open and confronting conversations, and this is one of them.
2: The AFP boss also raised concerns about new research showing around one in three young people who are sexually victimised online are more likely to seek help from an AI bot than authorities. To Western Australia, where the Homicide Squad is investigating a serious incident in Orillia in Perth South yesterday afternoon. Police were called to a home on Nye Way at around 20 past 2 where they found a man's body. Another man known to the deceased was found inside the home and arrested. He's been held in custody overnight. No charges have been laid. A Brisbane disability worker has been charged with more than a dozen grooming and indecent assault offences. Jared Braybrook reports.
4: Police will allege the now 45-year-old man committed offences towards a teenage boy over a four-year period while fulfilling duties as a disability support worker. The alleged incidents were first reported to police in September this year, sparking an investigation. The accused was arrested on September 30 and has been charged with 13 offences, including three counts of indecent treatment of a child under 16 and two counts of grooming. He appeared in Brisbane Magistrates Court on October 1 and is expected to reappear next month. Jared Braybrook, Brisbane.
2: To Melbourne, where five teenagers, the youngest just 13, have been arrested after a car was stolen from a Good Samaritan, which then hit a 68-year-old e-scooter rider, leaving him critically injured. Madeline Burke has the details.
5: A Toyota Corolla had pulled over on Harvester Road in Braybrook around midday yesterday while the driver stopped to help an elderly woman who had fallen. That's when the vehicle was allegedly stolen by five teenagers and later drove on the wrong side of the road on Darnley Street, where it collided with an e-scooter. The rider, a 68-year-old Sunbury man, was taken to hospital where he remains in a critical condition. The Toyota later crashed into a tree where five occupants were chased by police. The alleged driver, a 16-year-old boy, has been charged with several offences and will face court today. A 13-year-old girl is expected to be charged on summons with theft and theft of motor vehicle. Madeline Burke, Melbourne.
2: And Australia's largest death adder has been credited with saving a number of human lives. Shazza has been part of the Australian Reptile Park's life-saving venom program for 9 years. She's double the size of the average death adder. Park manager Billy Collette says she's been a big contributor.
6: Her venom yields are literally twice the size of the average. Like, I've seen her put out over 250 milligrams, 300, in one bite. So, no doubtably, she's saving more human lives with the amount of venom she's producing.
2: This is AIR National News.
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Yeah, Mason Sterling and that rock and roll lullaby song that was originally out of John, what was his name? BJ Thomas. Anyway, that's Mr. Sterling's version of it, sort of put into overdrive. It sounds good. Here's a gentleman, David Lee Roth, born in Indiana, 1954, 72 tomorrow. American rock singer, former vocalist with the US band Van Halen. Had one of their biggest hits back in 1984 with a song called Jump. He left the group shortly after and had his first solo hit with a revival of this song. California Girls, big one for the Beach Boys. This is Rose City FM. Thanks for your company this morning. What a gorgeous day outside. A little bit of a breeze. A lot of blue sky though. Let's live it up. Let's enjoy it.

What a classic song. Yes, True Blue. A classic artist to John Williamson. Never sounding better. The Adelaide Symphony Orchestra behind him. Just sounds so great, doesn't it? Timeless music. And a classic all-time hit for John Williamson. A couple of reminders here. The Warwick and District Historical Society Open Day to celebrate the 60th anniversary of the Society. It's coming up at 79 to 81 Dragon Street, Warwick, 10 a.m. till 3 p.m. tomorrow, Saturday 10th of October. 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Please come along and have a great day at Pringle Cottage Museum. Now that's tomorrow, 10 a.m. through to 3 p.m. And turning the page, I see where there's another one here for the Rotary Club Sunrise Book Sale. That's happening tomorrow at 1 Tooth Street, corner of Wood and Tooth Street. 10th of October 2026, 9 a.m. through to 1 p.m. Bring your family and friends and stock up on great reads while helping make a difference in our community. Every book sold helps the Rotary Club continue its valuable work supporting community programs. Now look, there's books for every age and every interest. So rock along tomorrow, 10 a.m. through till 3 p.m. Sorry, 9 a.m. till 1 p.m. And it's on tomorrow, 10th of October. Back to the music scene. Here's a song from a Spandau Ballet. Rose City FM, soundtrack to your Friday morning.

That's a group calling themselves the Party Brigade and the old Neil Diamond song, Sweet Caroline. Having a great time. Somebody slipped something into the orange juice. A little stronger than orange by the sound of it. 27 after 11. A couple of messages and back with a song. No, we won't do that. We're going to do this first. We will. Having a little argument with myself. Bruno Mars. He was born in Honolulu, Hawaii in 1985. He's 41 this week, US singer, songwriter. He's bringing the romantic tour to Australian stadiums in February and March 2027. So, gee, that's next year. Anyway, he's had some great success. Here he is teaming up with Lady Gaga. This one's off the top 50. Die with a Smile. And this is Rose City FM dishing out soundtrack of your Friday morning.

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That's the Turtles. Look, they're so happy together. They really are. I'll tell you what, it's quite a feat to teach turtles to sing that well, isn't it? Anyway, I'm here joking. Coming up tonight at 6 o'clock, Rockin' Ray Jordan will be in Studio One in there, rockin' and boppin'. He'll take you through till 9 o'clock with 3 hours of music from the 50s and 60s. He might throw in the odd 70s. He might even take a call from you, and if you want some old song you haven't heard for a while and he's got it there, he might even play it for you. Try 6 o'clock tonight, Rose City FM, Studio One fires up with Rockin' Ray Jordan. He might even clock Rockin' Ray Jordan will be in Studio One in there, rockin' and boppin'. He'll take you through till 9 o'clock with 3 hours of music from the 50s and 60s. He might throw in the odd 70s. He might even take a call from you, and if you want some old song you haven't heard for a while and he's got it there, he might even play it for you. Try 6 o'clock tonight, Rose City FM, Studio One fires up with Rockin' Ray Jordan. He might even play this. This is Johnny Burnett. This from back in the 60s. Dreamin', just dreamin'. 20 minutes to 12, Rose City FM.

Oh, look who walked into the studio. Well, that was playing. Yeah, my Keevers, he's back. He's back. He went away touching up his suntan last Friday afternoon. A certain beach where they don't wear clothes, I believe. Anyway, he's back. He's looking suntanned. He's got the bow tie on again. Anyway, he'll be on after the midday news. He'll give you a full weather wrap and he'll take you through till 4 o'clock this afternoon. Brad Shields in after him. And then, of course, Rock and Ray will be in at 6 o'clock till 9 o'clock tonight here on Rose City FM. Hamish Stewart, James Hamish Stewart, born in Scotland in 1948, 78 tomorrow, no, 78 yesterday, guitarist and vocalist with the Average White Band, had the big and only Australian hit in 1974 with a song that went like this. Yeah. Thank you, boys. This is Rose City FM with the soundtrack to your Friday morning. Thanks for your company.

That's the group Dream Trance and the old, well, that was a Beatles, no, not the Beatles, that was the Bee Gees song. In fact, that was Robin Gibb. I'm getting tongue-tied today. Must be getting weary, I think. Anyway, big hit for Robin Gibb some years ago. Here's a remake of the old I Shot the Sheriff. This is a group calling themselves the Reggae People. And yeah, sounds pretty good.

Yeah, great old song. I shot the sheriff, but look, good deputy, he's pretty fast on his feet, that boy. It just about wraps it up for me. Old mate next door, he's put his hand up, he's alive and well, and he's going to take it through 4 o'clock this afternoon. He plays some pretty good music, this fella. He does. Yeah, anyway, Cedric Robbins saying thanks for your company this morning. I'll be back next Wednesday morning, same shift. Wednesday, 9 a.m. through till midday. Be here or be square. Look after one another. Take care. Bye for now.

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2: I'm Mark Dransfield. The Tax Office has delayed a plan to ban credit card payments after the government intervened. More from Federal Politics reporter Nelson Scott.
3: The ATO was set to scrap credit card transactions from the end of next month, arguing it could no longer absorb processing fees following a ban on surcharges. The Treasurer will soon announce extra funding to the Tax Office to delay the ban for up to a year. The move follows intense pressure from industry groups and the opposition, warning many small businesses rely on credit cards to stay afloat during tough times. Labor ministers have also raised concerns over the decision while calling for greater consultation between the ATO and business. Nelson Scott, Canberra.
2: Meantime, the federal opposition's accused the government of paving the way for a landmark High Court ruling on a New South Wales mine. More from Sean Bindley.
4: The expansion of the Mount Pleasant mine in the New South Wales Hunter has been blocked after state authorities failed to consider emissions from the coal it exports. The ruling follows advice from the International Court of Justice, warning support for fossil fuel projects could constitute a wrongful act. Shadow Energy Minister Dan Tehan says this opinion will influence future coal and gas approvals.
5: That International Court of Justice decision, which was then backed by the Australian government at the United Nations General Assembly, they will use that as part of their environmental warfare against future projects.
2: Ukraine's president has promised his country will respond to a deadly Russian strike on two buses in the east of the country. Officials say 30 people died in the attack and 20 were wounded. The BBC's Dan Johnson reports from eastern Ukraine.
6: The two buses were travelling down a street in Kramatorsk, we're told, when they were hit by a Russian glide bomb. These are rudimentary Russian weapons, bombs that have had wings added so that they actually fly further and can hit targets deep into Ukraine. The head of regional government in that area has suspended public transport, saying Russia is deliberately disregarding every conceivable rule of warfare and every norm of international humanitarian law.
2: Air medical news, and Australian scientists are pioneering a biological Trojan horse to stop an aggressive form of breast cancer travelling to the brain. The Mater Research and QIMR Berghofer team say the treatment targets triple negative breast cancer, which accounts for 20% of all breast cancer cases. An AI company's plan for the second biggest share market float in Australian history has been pulled. Clinton Maynard reports.
7: Firmus Technology is establishing huge data centres across the world and had been planning an IPO this month worth as much as $44 billion. It would have been the second biggest float in our history, only behind Telstra. However, over the past 48 hours, it's emerged investor demand is lower than expected, despite huge contracts in place with global players like OpenAI. In a statement, the company says having considered recent volatility and prevailing market conditions, the board has determined that the terms in which the offer could proceed wouldn't reflect the strength of the business and long-term outlook. Firmus will now seek capital from the private markets and consider alternative public and private options. Clinton Maynard, Sydney.
2: Checking the Aussie share market, the All Ords is trading up 32 points at 88.55. One Australian dollar is buying 69.66 US cents. This is Air National News. One of the Bathurst 1000's top contenders, Ryan Wood, has suffered a major blow, crashing out at Forest Elbow in practice three with the suspension ripped out. Co-driver Jackson Evans has told Fox Sports he's hopeful the crew can get the car back on track in time for qualifying.
8: Glad to see him out of the car and things like that, but was looking like a pretty good lap and just, yeah, miscalculated a little bit, got the inside fence, and as we know here, if you touch any concrete, it's normally not good news. So, yeah, a bit of work for the boys to do, but I'm sure we'll get it turned around.
2: AFL and Rowan Marshall has stepped out in the hoops for the first time since his trade from St Kilda. Eddie Summerfield reports.
9: At a Mitre's Hen, Geelong's official hardware store, a relieved Rowan Marshall.
10: Yeah, happy to be a Cats player now.
9: The Cats building a big off-season, also signing Toby Green and bomber Jordan Ridley. It was disappointment for Marshall after a trade from St Kilda didn't go through last year. The 30-year-old opting to miss the Saints' best and fairest on Monday.
10: No idea it'd blow up like it did, to be honest. And yeah, reality is I just didn't feel comfortable at the time.
9: The ruckman now hungry for success with the Cats.
10: You certainly get envious of the teams in finals at this time of year, but I love my time at the Saints.
9: Eddie Summerfield, Clifton Hill.
2: And South Africa has finalised its 11 for the first test against Australia starting tonight in Durban. Speedster Kagiso Rabada failed to recover from a hamstring injury in time, with the Proteas opting to play two spinners. Australian Independent Radio News.
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12: And welcome back to Rose City FM. You're with Mike, a little croaky, but lesser men would have not made it. But I've managed to invoke the Anzac spirit and drag myself in here today. Not that bad. Cedric, no, I wasn't tanning myself on a beach. No, I was on the New England Tablelands at a university sort of reunion. There were lots of stories told and lots of fun was had. But I didn't go near the beach. I did lots of other things, but I didn't go near the beach. So, folks, as usual, Cedric's is telling fibs about me. But anyway, you've come to expect that now, I suppose, haven't you? A silver fox. Let's see what the temperature is. 25.2 outside, so it feels like 22. No, who cares? Maximum today of 29 degrees and no rain. However, I have good news. Tomorrow, 12 to 26 with up to 5 mils of rain. Sunday, 12 to 31 with up to 6 mils of rain. Monday, 13 to 32, gee, that's hot, with 5 mils of rain maybe. However, here's the big one, Tuesday, 15 to 26, 5 to 20 mils of rain. Wow, let's hope that comes off. If we get all those every day, that will be very, very, very welcome. So we wanted to play some rain songs today. Cedric is now leaving the studio with his sunglasses on. You know why he wears those sunglasses, folks? He wears them so no one can recognise him when he leaves, because his fan base chases him down the street. Oh, dear. Anyway, let's do the weather. Enough of that. We'll do something different today. Let's do the interstate weather first. Sydney today will top out at 23, Canberra 24, Melbourne 26, Adelaide 23, Perth 20, Darwin... have a guess. What do you think it is? Yeah, it's 33. And Hobart, a very warm 25 today. Wow, that's interesting. All right, let's do the weather around this great state of ours. We'll go up the coast today. If you're heading north, Toowoomba today, 27 degrees and mostly sunny. We'll go to Berg today, Bundaberg, 27 degrees and mostly sunny. Gladstone today, 27 degrees and mostly sunny. Head up to Mackay, get a bit of sugar on the way. 28 degrees in Mackay today and mostly sunny. Townsville today, 29 degrees and a sunny day up there. We'll go to Cairns today. Cairns will be 30 degrees and mostly sunny. Jump over to the Gulf, come down the Gulf. Weeper today, 37 in Weeper and sunny. 35 at Burketown today, at the bottom of the Gulf there, and sunny. Let's go to Camarwheel today. What do you reckon it is at Camarwheel today, folks? Well, I can tell you, it's 39 degrees today in Camarwheel. That's hot. And there's a chance of maybe a shower. Cloncurry, 39 degrees today. You'd go underground in the mine, wouldn't you, to cool down? Boolea today will be 39 degrees and some rain around. At the Reach, it'll be 39 degrees and some storms. Windora today will be 35 degrees at Windora and some storms around. Roma, 32 and some storms. Charleville, 35 and some storms about, and Gundy today will be 33 degrees at Gundawindi and mostly sunny. So there we go. Now let's look who got the rain yesterday. Bundaberg got 2, Coolangatta got 0.2, Emerald got 0.2, Gladstone

0: They've had some rain out there. They got 22 mils again yesterday. I'll be dancing in the streets out there. A woman got six. So it's around, folks. It is around. So let's hope it comes our way shortly. Looking at the weather map, those low-pressure systems are making their way down towards us, and they're bringing some unsettled weather from the north, and that unsettled weather hopefully will bring us some rain. There's a bit of a frontal system coming through over the weekend. By Sunday, it should be well and truly over the top of us. So let's hope those low-pressure systems, which are dragging all that warm, moist air, from the northwest, will come this way and drop some much needed rain. 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

On Royal City FM with Mike. Let's see what the time is now. 19 minutes past 12, 25 degrees outside. Here's a song you remember. This is Mondo Rock, Summer of 81, Royal City FM.

Womack and Womack, the cool sounds with a song called Teardrops. Remember that song when the girl was in the studio singing and her husband was outside producing their record? Cool song. Yeah, cool song. Let's have a look at the birthdays today. Happy birthday, if it's your birthday today, on the 12th. No, not the 12th, the 9th, I should say. 9-10, there you go. 9-10 of 2026. Happy birthday to you. Let's see who you share your birthday with. Well, I'll tell you what, there's a big one today, folks. One of the biggest ones around, but anyway, we'll hold him till last. First off, you share your birthday with this guy, a guy called Steve Ovett. He was born in 1955. He was a British athlete, and he won Olympic gold in the 800 metres and bronze in the 1500 metres in the 1980 Olympics. And he was born in Brighton in England. He'd have been tired after that, 800 and the 1500 that won Olympics in 1980. Gold in the 800 metres and bronze in the 1500 metres plus the heats. Wow, he'd have been tired. Good on you, Steve. You share your birthday with Steve Ovett. Remember this guy? Mark Viduka. He was an Australian soccer player, played for the Socceroos and played, I think he played for Leeds in the UK for many years. Born in 1975, turns 51 today. He was born in Melbourne. You share your birthday with the big Duke, Mark Viduka. You also share your birthday with this guy. David Cameron, born 1966, turned 60 today. He was the UK Prime Minister from 2010 to 2016, and he was born in London. David Cameron. Yeah, good on you, Dave. I know he's listening. You share your birthday with this guy, John Entwistle. He was born in 1944. You say, I know that name. John Entwistle, he died in 2002. He was the bass player in The Who. What a band they were, and he was born in London, and he died back in 2002. It's his birthday today. Johnny Entwistle, born 1944, known as the Ox. And what he couldn't do on a bass was not invented. He played that bass like it was just out of this world. He didn't play it. He punished the bass. And if you listen to some, we might play a couple of Who songs later. You listen to him play that. Unbelievable. He was sort of like Keith Moon, was on drums, he was on bass. So you share your birthday with Johnny Entwistle today. This guy is very, very good. You share your birthday with Jackson Browne. Remember Jackson Browne? He was born today, 1948, like you. He turned 78 today, and obviously he's a US singer-songwriter, and he wrote those classic songs, Running on Empty, The Pretender, etc., etc. But interestingly, he was born in Germany. His father was in the army and served in Germany post-World War II, and he was born in Germany. Jackson Browne, you share your birthday with him today. He certainly was a talent. And here's the big one, folks. The big, big, big one. You share your birthday with none other than John Lennon. Johnny Lennon was born today in 1940, and fortunately was assassinated, was shot in 1980 in New York. And if you go to New York, you go to the big buildings near Central Park. There's a big plaque there where he died, unfortunately. And he, of course, was a modern music giant, part of Lennon and McCartney. And, of course, he was in the Beatles, plus a solo career. And he was born this day in Liverpool. And the world was a better place for John Lennon coming into it. And we'll play some Beatles songs later on. So there you go. Birthday. Happy birthday to you. You share it with some big, big players today.

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1: Hello, I'm Bethany Lawlove with the latest news from around the Southern Downs. Five new police officers will be stationed across the Darling Downs after 35 recruits graduated from the Queensland Police Academy this week. First-year constables will be deployed to Toowoomba, Stanthorpe, Drayton, Gatton and Kingaroy, drawn from backgrounds including defence, health, farming, hospitality and skilled trades. Queensland Police Acting Commissioner Brett Poynting says graduation marks a significant milestone and the beginning of a rewarding career in service to the Queensland community. Commissioner Poynting encourages all new officers to uphold the highest standards and earn the trust of the communities they serve. The Warwick Rodeo and Gold Cup Camp Draft is expected to attract around 30,000 visitors to the town later this month, with international competitors travelling from the United States and Brazil among those making the trip. Queensland Country Tourism Chairman Jeff McDonald says events like the Warwick Rodeo are key attractors for the region, which recorded around $2.4 billion in overnight visitor expenditure last year. Mr. McDonald says the region ranks 11th among regional tourism organisations across Australia, largely on the back of major events like the rodeo and camp draft. The Saturday night is a highlight of the week, with Sunday offering free entry for the wider community. Mr. McDonald says Queensland Country Tourism's role is to promote what the region has to offer and encourage visitors to discover the Southern Downs. In livestock news, cattle numbers held steady at Warwick with 1,055 head penned in a mixed quality yarding, showing the effects of continuing dry conditions, but with all cattle attracting strong competition from a full buying panel. Lightweight yearling steers pushed to a new recent high of 616, while medium weight feeders reached 534. Yearling heifers firmed strongly, with well-finished heavy wholesale meat trade lines reaching 532 and lightweights topping at 506. Good heavy cows reached 399, while heavy bulls held steady at 470, matching last week's result. It was a solid and broadly competitive result in Warwick, with dry-affected cattle still finding strong buyer support across all categories. Meanwhile, sheep numbers lifted at Warwick with 1,316 lambs and 823 grown sheep penned. Well-finished heavy lambs sold to dearer trends, while trade lambs lacking finish eased by $8 to $14 a head. Heavy processor lambs firmed to 330, while trade lambs pulled back, with wholesale meat trade lines reaching 274. Young restocking lambs held close to last week's rates, with quality the key variable, and hoggets improving by $6 a head, reaching 246. Heavy ewe mutton also firmed, with heavy ewes to processors reaching 274. And Queensland Ballet is bringing major productions to regional Queensland next year, with Stanthorpe set to host a performance at the Civic Centre on March 4. Artistic Director Ivan Gil-Ortega says Queensland Ballet should belong to all Queenslanders, whether they live in Brisbane or in regional communities. The 2027 season features highlights including the Australian premiere of Donna Perron, The Story of Evita, the return of the acclaimed Hamlet, and a new family production of The Little Prince, narrated by actor David Wenham. Mr. Gil-Ortega says the arts are essential to the human experience, moving people and bringing communities together. Queensland Ballet is partnering with Southern Downs Regional Council and three other Queensland councils to bring ballet closer to regional audiences. You can find more local news stories in the latest editions of the Town and Country Journal, Warwick Today and Warwick Daily News.
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That's Toto from 1979. Hold the line. Love isn't always on time or a time. Here is 8 minutes past one. You're on Rose City FM. Here's Powderfinger. Getting back together again, I read the other day. Let's hope so.

Oh, that's Powderfinger, back from about late 80s, early 90s, I think. Now, there is some suggestion that Powderfinger are going to get back together again. I'm reading in the paper here that all sorts of things going on their webpage, apparently, to suggest that they're rehearsing and maybe ticket sales will be up shortly. A lot of people like Powderfinger. They certainly were a big, big, big band out of Brisbane, weren't they? Now, time to look at the dam levels around the region. Let's see what's happening here. Leslie Dam, 56.4%. Okay, we can live with that. Connolly Dam, 72.6%. That's our main water supply. Storm King Dam, down in the Thorpe, Stanthorpe, 59.3%. Now, remember, in Stanthorpe, they're already on water restrictions. Tenterfield, the Tenterfield Creek Dam is 67%, which is not bad. I drove through Tenterfield last weekend, and you can see as you come in on the southern side, you're driving into town there. 67%, but it can dry out pretty quickly down there. Not a lot of runoff comes into that dam, and not a lot comes into Storm King Dam, so they're watching it closely. But hopefully there'll be a bit of rain around, folks, the next couple of days, and might put a bit in those dams, put a bit in our tanks. That'd be good. Now, to do my bit to try and get some rain this weekend, I thought I'd play this song for you.

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Eileen. You can do it. 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Dixie's Midnight Runners. Remember those guys? They also had a song out called Gino. Remember that? And they both reached number one on the UK singles. And did you know that Dixie's Midnight Runners were from Birmingham? I always thought they were from Ireland, but they're from Birmingham. Wow. And Come On Eileen and Gino both went to number one in the UK singles charts. Wow. Good on them. And did you know what, folks? I can tell you this, true, because I'm looking it up right now. They're actually still playing. And tomorrow night, believe it or not, they're actually playing in Berlin. And on Sunday night, they're actually playing in Paris. And a week later, they're playing in Glasgow. Well, there you go. Rock and roll still lives. Hope for me yet. Anyway, let's have a look at the community announcements. Vinny's annual rodeo sale. Oh, yeah, what's this? Grafton Street store, entry through the front door, then you go out the backyard because they've got plenty of stuff. That starts Saturday the 17th of October 2026, 9 a.m. to 4 p.m. The sale then continues 19th October until stocks last. So they're in for a big clean-up by the looks of it, folks. Plenty of bargains. My mate Marty will be down there. So that's the Vinnie's annual rodeo sale. Grafton Street store, entry through the front door, and they'll take you out the back, and it's all out there, folks. Starts Saturday the 17th of October, goes from 9 to 4, and then it kicks off on the 19th again and continues to go until stocks last. So get yourself down there to the Vinnie's annual rodeo sale. You might be able to pick up a hat or some spurs or who knows. Wouldn't know, would you? Saturday, 17th of October 2026, 9 to 4, and then it continues all that following week until stocks last. So it's the Vinnie's annual rodeo sale. I wonder if they've got horses down there. Maybe. We'll see. Now, the Rotary Club, the Sunrise Book Sale, one of my faves, 1 Tooth Street, 10, it's on tomorrow at 9 a.m. to 1. Bring your family and friends and stock up on great reads while helping to make a difference in our community. They have got all sorts of books down there, folks, and it's huge. There's books everywhere. I always go down there and get four or five books. Really nice people. And they have a Saucy Sizzle. Neil usually runs a Saucy Sizzle down there. Books for every age and interest. That's the Rotary Club Sunrise Book Sale down at 1 Tooth Street, Warwick. And that's on tomorrow from 9 to 1. I will be down there getting a few books. And I love it. And every book helps the Rotary Club to continue to do what they do around our little town and beyond. So all for a good cause. So that's the Rotary Club Sunrise Book Sale tomorrow down at 1 Tooth Street, 9 to 1. All sorts of books for all sorts of age groups and interests, and the Vinnie's annual rodeo sale, which is on Saturday the 17th, which will be the next Saturday, and the Grafton Street store, and it runs from 9 to 4 and all the following week until stocks last. Good people doing good things in our community. 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

0: That's the band Badfinger. You remember that? That came out in 1969, that song, in the late 69, early 70. And Badfinger were the first band to be signed on Apple Records after the Beatles, which is a bit of a feat, isn't it? Yeah, good song. And I wonder if Badfinger ever got on the same gig as Powderfinger. So you'd have a bad powder and finger. Bad powder finger. Oh dear, it's Friday afternoon. Bad finger and powder finger. You're with Mike here on Rose City FM.
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Fingers crossed it's good news. Rose City FM, let's see what the temperature is. 27 degrees outside, 1:50.

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1: I'm Mark Dransfield. The boss of the Federal Police is vowing to expand overseas operations targeting organised crime orchestrating violence here in Australia. Dusty Fitzpatrick reports.
2: AFP Commissioner Chrissy Barrett is marking 12 months in the role, saying the next year will focus on expanding global efforts to disrupt organised criminals. She'll travel to Japan this month to meet with law enforcement counterparts in the region. Commissioner Barrett warns they're also dealing with the reality that hostile governments are now working with some local crime networks to commit crimes on our shores by proxy. The Commissioner also suggesting politicians are expected to continue to be the target of threats and that the counter-terrorism workload is not expected to lessen. Dusty Fitzpatrick reporting.
1: The federal government has stepped in to delay a tax office ban on credit card payments. The ATO had planned to stop accepting credit cards after the Reserve Bank scrapped card surcharges. The government will provide extra funding to the tax office to delay the ban for up to a year, following strong pushback from business groups. A class action's been launched on behalf of hundreds of thousands of veterans who may have had sensitive and medical information exposed. The case alleges around 300,000 veterans and family members had information shared with the University of South Australia. Gordon Legal's Seb O'Mara says the affected personnel involved in the action are concerned about what information was handed over.
3: Fairly comprehensive details as to medical histories, including medical diagnoses, the types of treatment that's been engaged in respect of those diagnoses, when and where that treatment was provided.
1: Overseas now, and US Defence Secretary Pete Hegseth says the public will be able to watch the execution by firing squad of the man convicted of the 2009 mass shooting at Fort Hood military base in Texas. Nidal Hassan killed 13 unarmed soldiers and injured dozens more. The BBC's Ione Wells reports from Washington.
4: The first US military execution since the Second World War is scheduled to take place at Fort Hood in Texas on the 3rd of December. US defence officials have now said that Nidal Hassan will not just face a firing squad of soldiers, a plan signed off by President Trump, but that it will also be live streamed. Hassan was a US Army psychiatrist who later said in court he believed he was protecting Muslims and the Taliban by shooting the soldiers, but apologised for any mistakes. The court heard that he had spoken online with an alleged Al-Qaeda-linked cleric.
1: Back home, and a new record has been set at the Australian Reptile Park, with a snake called Shazza officially recognised as the biggest living death adder in the world. Sarah Patterson reports.
5: She might technically be considered a common death adder, but there's nothing common about Shazza, who measures a whopping 110 centimetres long and weighs a healthy 1.55 kilos. That officially makes her the largest living death adder in the world. A resident of the Australian Reptile Park in New South Wales, Shazza has been part of its life-saving venom program for 9 years now, producing the biggest venom yields of any death adder in the program.
1: Sarah Patterson reporting. This is AIR National News.
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It's Aussie band Wah Wah Nee with a song called Stimulation. Remember that? We're doing about three songs in a row now from the 80s for Australian bands. Kids in the Kitchen, Ganga Jang and Wah Wah Nee. Remember them? 2:12 here on Rose City FM with Mike.

Ah, that is such a good song, The Cruel Sea. Straight into the sun, all the things you shouldn't do. And I'm sure they have. Hey now, folks, you know our man from Stanthorpe, Benny Armbruster? Well, he has been killing it in the short course swimming titles. Let me read this to you. Ben Armbruster is the fastest man in Australia for the 50-metre butterfly. Get out. Is off to China for the World Short Course titles in December, was the first man picked for the new Swim GP event, and has just come back from Western Australia. It's been a big week and an even bigger year for our local boy. Good on him. A 24-year-old Bond University student and Stanthorpe product is now also the 10th fastest in the world for the 50-metre butterfly following the Australian Short Course Swimming Championships at Sydney's Aquatic Park this week. Get out of here. He was the first in Australia to break the magic 22-second mark with a sensational come-from-behind win in the final. It was his second record of the day, what? After he swam 22.00 in the heats, which broke Kyle Chalmers' former record of 22.24 from the 2021 World Cup stop in Doha. Wow. I tell you what, this boy is on a fire. And, well, let's hope that he makes it to the Olympics in LA and then to the big dance down in Brizzy. That is quick. That is 22 seconds for a 50-metre butterfly in the short course. Wow, that is... I'd be flat out doing that for 25 metres, I can tell you. He is a rare talent, that boy, Benny Armbruster, and good on him and all the people who helped coach him down there at Stanthorpe and who supported him. We will keep you posted. We're right behind you, Benny. Now, we're going to chill it down a little bit, then, folks. Let's just sort of just drop the gears back a little bit, and we'll just cruise through for the next couple of songs. You're on Rose City FM with Mike 221.

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He's the artist formerly known as Prince. Lost him a little while ago. Such a brilliant musician. What a guitar player. Rose City FM 252 on our way to the 3 o'clock news. 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
1: I'm Mark Dransfield. The boss of the Federal Police is vowing to expand overseas operations targeting organised crime orchestrating violence here in Australia. Dusty Fitzpatrick reports.
2: AFP Commissioner Chrissy Barrett is marking 12 months in the role, saying the next year will focus on expanding global efforts to disrupt organised criminals. She'll travel to Japan this month to meet with law enforcement counterparts in the region. Commissioner Barrett warns they're also dealing with the reality that hostile governments are now working with some local crime networks to commit crimes on our shores by proxy. The Commissioner also suggesting politicians are expected to continue to be the target of threats and that the counter-terrorism workload is not expected to lessen. Dusty Fitzpatrick reporting.
1: The federal government has stepped in to delay a tax office ban on credit card payments. The ATO had planned to stop accepting credit cards after the Reserve Bank scrapped card surcharges. The government will provide extra funding to the tax office to delay the ban for up to a year, following strong pushback from business groups. A class action's been launched on behalf of hundreds of thousands of veterans who may have had sensitive and medical information exposed. The case alleges around 300,000 veterans and family members had information shared with the University of South Australia. Gordon Legal's Seb O'Mara says the affected personnel involved in the action are concerned about what information was handed over.
3: Fairly comprehensive details as to medical histories, including medical diagnoses, the types of treatment that's been engaged in respect of those diagnoses, when and where that treatment was provided.
1: Overseas now, and US Defence Secretary Pete Hegseth says the public will be able to watch the execution by firing squad of the man convicted of the 2009 mass shooting at Fort Hood military base in Texas. Nidal Hassan killed 13 unarmed soldiers and injured dozens more. The BBC's Ione Wells reports from Washington.
4: The first US military execution since the Second World War is scheduled to take place at Fort Hood in Texas on the 3rd of December. US defence officials have now said that Nidal Hassan will not just face a firing squad of soldiers, a plan signed off by President Trump, but that it will also be live streamed. Hassan was a US Army psychiatrist who later said in court he believed he was protecting Muslims and the Taliban by shooting the soldiers, but apologised for any mistakes. The court heard that he had spoken online with an alleged Al-Qaeda-linked cleric.
1: Back home, and a new record has been set at the Australian Reptile Park, with a snake called Shazza officially recognised as the biggest living death adder in the world. Sarah Patterson reports.
5: She might technically be considered a common death adder, but there's nothing common about Shazza, who measures a whopping 110 centimetres long and weighs a healthy 1.55 kilos. That officially makes her the largest living death adder in the world. A resident of the Australian Reptile Park in New South Wales, Shazza has been part of its life-saving venom program for 9 years now, producing the biggest venom yields of any death adder in the program.
1: Sarah Patterson reporting. This is AIR National News.
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those guys are so cool. That's the Doobie Brothers from 1978, Minute by Minute. Such a good band, weren't they? Such a good band. I liked the Doobie Brothers when I was a young guy. And before that, we had The Streets of Philadelphia by The Boss, Bruce. Did that on his own in his recording studio in New Jersey, in his house. What a song that is. Great movie, too. Now, folks, time for some community announcements, but I'm just going to read this to you. I've just been checking on the webpage here for the Queensland Fire Department, and there's a little bit of a vegetation fire north of Spring Creek on the way to Toowoomba. A bit of smoke hazard there, so if you're going up that way or coming home, there is a bit of smoke around just north of Spring Creek there on the big flat. There's a vegetation fire on the Clifton side out that way. It's a bit of away from the highway yet, but there is some smoke around, so just be aware of that. If you're coming down the highway or going north to Toowoomba, there is a bit of a vegetation fire around near Spring Creek, and there is a bit of a smoke hazard there, so just be careful about that. Now, let's have a look at some Killarney markets. Here we go. At Canning Park, Killarney, at 7:30 a.m. Get there early till noon, Sunday the 18th of October. Listen to this. Sausage sizzle. Oh, I can smell them from here. Sandwiches, scones, tea and coffee. Oh, yeah. By the Killarney Senior Citizens. Good on them. Great variety of stalls. Something for everyone. Come on down and enjoy the day. Now, if you want to make some inquiries, you can ring Sandy on 0427 719 826. That's Sandy on 0427 719 826. If you want to make some inquiries about the Killarney markets, which are on the 18th of October, out at Canning Park in Killarney, 7:30 a.m. till noon. All sorts of things out there. Sausage sizzle, sandwiches, scones, tea, coffee, cake, slices. It just gets better. By the Killarney Senior Citizens, and I'm sure they'll make a great slice. Something for everyone. Come on down and enjoy the day. So if you want to find out more about that, ring Sandy on 0427 719 826. That's 0427 719 826. Killarney markets. That'd be good slice out there. Now, the Warwick Horticultural Society 118th Annual Spring Flower Show is being held at St Mary's Hall in Wood Street here in town. And it's on Wednesday the 14th and Thursday the 15th of October. Now, Wednesday it goes from noon till 4, Thursday 9 till 3:30. Refreshments are available. Come smell the flowers, enjoy the beauty, and leave with a happier heart. Isn't that good? Now, if you want to find out more, you can ring this number, 07-4661-3156. So that's 07-4661-3156 to find out more about the Warwick Horticultural Society 118th Annual Spring Flower Show down at St Mary's Hall in Wood Street. It's on Wednesday the 14th and Thursday the 15th of October. Wednesday goes from 12 noon to 4 and Thursday goes from 9 to 3:30. So come along and have a look around, smell the roses, as they say, enjoy their beauty and leave with a happier heart. And if you want to know more about that, or you want to actually put some roses in yourself, it's always around about radio time, isn't it, the roses and radio? So you phone this number, 07-4661-3156. So that's 07-4661-3156. And that number will put you in contact with the Warwick Horticultural Society, and you can find all about it. So it's on Wednesday the 14th of October, Thursday the 15th of October. And come and smell the flowers and enjoy their beauty. How good will that be? Now, just remember, if you're going to Toowoomba or you're coming home and you're listening

thing. There is a bit of a vegetation fire north of Spring Creek on the way to Toowoomba, so there's a bit of smoke hazard around there, so just be careful as you're coming past on the big flat there, just past the caravan park. You're on Rose City FM with Mike. Let's see what the temperature is outside. 28 degrees on Friday Arvo.

That is Procol Harum. What a classic song that is. You know that song came out in 1967? Is it that old? 1967. The organ solo in that song is so good. It's Friday Arvo with Mike 324. Here's a bit of Atlanta Rhythm Section.

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3:33 here on Rose City FM, 26 minutes to the news, and it's about 28 degrees outside on Friday Arvo. That was Deep Purple. You can't do it right without the one you love. Pretty good advice, you think. Here's the Stranglers, Golden Brown.

Ah, that's Roy Orbison, Claudette. It's a song by the Everly Brothers. It's 3:39, Brad's up next. Here's a bit of Brooks and Dunn for us, saying nothing about you, baby.

29 degrees outside, 3:47, up to the 4 o'clock news, and I'm out of here. Brad's up next. Here's a girl called Colby Callart. Nice song too, Falling For You, Rose City FM with Mike.

It's Dave Stewart, the girl called Candy Dolfer on the sax. So good. The song's called Lily Was Here. I'm sure she was. Well, folks, that's me out. Thanks very much for listening. Always enjoy the Friday afternoon program. Hopefully next week I'll get over this sore throat and I'll be back. Anyway, Brad's up next when he gets here. Hope you have a good weekend. See you soon. Bye-bye.

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1: I'm Mark Dransfield. The boss of the Federal Police is vowing to expand overseas operations targeting organised crime orchestrating violence here in Australia. Dusty Fitzpatrick reports.
2: AFP Commissioner Chrissy Barrett is marking 12 months in the role, saying the next year will focus on expanding global efforts to disrupt organised criminals. She'll travel to Japan this month to meet with law enforcement counterparts in the region. Commissioner Barrett warns they're also dealing with the reality that hostile governments are now working with some local crime networks to commit crimes on our shores by proxy. The Commissioner also suggesting politicians are expected to continue to be the target of threats and that the counter-terrorism workload is not expected to lessen. Dusty Fitzpatrick reporting.
1: The federal government has stepped in to delay a tax office ban on credit card payments. The ATO had planned to stop accepting credit cards after the Reserve Bank scrapped card surcharges. The government will provide extra funding to the tax office to delay the ban for up to a year, following strong pushback from business groups. A class action's been launched on behalf of hundreds of thousands of veterans who may have had sensitive and medical information exposed. The case alleges around 300,000 veterans and family members had information shared with the University of South Australia. Gordon Legal's Seb O'Mara says the affected personnel involved in the action are concerned about what information was handed over.
3: Fairly comprehensive details as to medical histories, including medical diagnoses, the types of treatment that's been engaged in respect of those diagnoses, when and where that treatment was provided.
1: Overseas now, and US Defence Secretary Pete Hegseth says the public will be able to watch the execution by firing squad of the man convicted of the 2009 mass shooting at Fort Hood military base in Texas. Nidal Hassan killed 13 unarmed soldiers and injured dozens more. The BBC's Ione Wells reports from Washington.
4: The first US military execution since the Second World War is scheduled to take place at Fort Hood in Texas on the 3rd of December. US defence officials have now said that Nidal Hassan will not just face a firing squad of soldiers, a plan signed off by President Trump, but that it will also be live streamed. Hassan was a US Army psychiatrist who later said in court he believed he was protecting Muslims and the Taliban by shooting the soldiers, but apologised for any mistakes. The court heard that he had spoken online with an alleged Al-Qaeda-linked cleric.
1: Back home, and a new record has been set at the Australian Reptile Park, with a snake called Shazza officially recognised as the biggest living death adder in the world. Sarah Patterson reports.
5: She might technically be considered a common death adder, but there's nothing common about Shazza, who measures a whopping 110 centimetres long and weighs a healthy 1.55 kilos. That officially makes her the largest living death adder in the world. A resident of the Australian Reptile Park in New South Wales, Shazza has been part of its life-saving venom program for 9 years now, producing the biggest venom yields of any death adder in the program.
1: Sarah Patterson reporting. This is AIR National News.
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10: Thanks very much to Mike Kivers for the earlier part of the Friday afternoon. Thanks, Mike. Brad Shields on board now. Let's have a look at the weather. First of all, it's a warmish 30 degrees outside here in Victoria Park, but feels a bit cooler at 28.8, thankfully. Humidity is 31%, so there's not much of it. Winds are from the nor-northeast at 4.7 kilometres an hour. The forecast for the Darling Downs and Granite Belt for tomorrow, Saturday, cloudy. High chance of showers in the south, a medium chance elsewhere, with the chance of a thunderstorm in the afternoon and evening. Wacko! Winds northerly at 15 to 25 kilometres an hour, turning northwest by the middle of the day and becoming lighter in the evening. Temperatures falling, if you like, to between 13 and 18. Daytime temperatures 26 to 31. 26 tomorrow for Warwick. 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Up, up and away we go.

It's spring. You've been sprung listening to the Brad Shields radio show on Rose City FM. 12 minutes after four with Melissa Manchester. You should hear how she talks about him.

Imers from 2013 Troublemaker, Rose City FM 89.3. There's Mr. President. Just gone 19 past 4, the Friday foreplay after 4.30.

Yeah, yeah, Coco Jumbo, Rose City FM, 89.3. It's coming up to 23 past four. Good afternoon, Lorna. Something a little bit different. Two Taylor Swift songs for you, Lorna. Yeah, it's two for the price of one.

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0: They are Swifties and Lorna. Something a little bit different for loyal listener Lorna today. Yeah, two tracks from Taylor Swift. 29 and a half past four. The weather for Saturday, a shower or two and a possible storm for Warwick. A low of 12 and a top tomorrow of 26. A high chance of shower in the south, medium chance elsewhere. Chance of thunderstorms in the afternoon and evening with winds northerly at 15 to 25 kilometres, tending north-westerly in the middle of the day and lighter in the evening. Depending where you are on the Darling Downs and Granite Belt, lows of between 13 and 18 and tops between 26 and 31. A top of 26 for Warwick tomorrow, as I said. Outside here in Victoria Park at the moment, it's 28 and a half degrees Celsius. Also 28 and a half out at the Hermitage. Humidity is 34%. Winds from the north at 3.5 kilometres an hour.
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0: There you go, that's your Friday foreplay. Never know what time it's going to turn up. Never know what's going to be in it because, well, it's nothing in particular in common. Just four songs in a row. That was Arkansas Grass. For some reason, rather pronounced Arkansas in America. That was Axiom. In front of that, you had Eric Carmen and the Raspberries. Going All the Way, Any Way You Want It, came from Journey. And we got it underway with the Flying Circus, and that was La La. This is Rose City FM, broadcasting to the Southern Downs.
1: Rockets, rockets.
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2: I'm Mark Dransfield. The boss of the Federal Police is vowing to expand overseas operations targeting organised crime orchestrating violence here in Australia. Dusty Fitzpatrick reports.
3: AFP Commissioner Chrissy Barrett is marking 12 months in the role, saying the next year will focus on expanding global efforts to disrupt organised criminals. She'll travel to Japan this month to meet with law enforcement counterparts in the region. Commissioner Barrett warns they're also dealing with the reality that hostile governments are now working with some local crime networks to commit crimes on our shores by proxy. The Commissioner also suggesting politicians are expected to continue to be the target of threats and that the counter-terrorism workload is not expected to lessen. Dusty Fitzpatrick reporting.
2: The federal government has stepped in to delay a tax office ban on credit card payments. The ATO had planned to stop accepting credit cards after the Reserve Bank scrapped card surcharges. The government will provide extra funding to the tax office to delay the ban for up to a year, following strong pushback from business groups. A class action's been launched on behalf of hundreds of thousands of veterans who may have had sensitive and medical information exposed. The case alleges around 300,000 veterans and family members had information shared with the University of South Australia. Gordon Legal's Seb O'Mara says the affected personnel involved in the action are concerned about what information was handed over.
4: Fairly comprehensive details as to medical histories, including medical diagnoses, the types of treatment that's been engaged in respect of those diagnoses, when and where that treatment was provided.
2: Overseas now, and US Defence Secretary Pete Hegseth says the public will be able to watch the execution by firing squad of the man convicted of the 2009 mass shooting at Fort Hood military base in Texas. Nidal Hassan killed 13 unarmed soldiers and injured dozens more. The BBC's Ione Wells reports from Washington.
5: The first US military execution since the Second World War is scheduled to take place at Fort Hood in Texas on the 3rd of December. US defence officials have now said that Nidal Hassan will not just face a firing squad of soldiers, a plan signed off by President Trump, but that it will also be live streamed. Hassan was a US Army psychiatrist who later said in court he believed he was protecting Muslims and the Taliban by shooting the soldiers, but apologised for any mistakes. The court heard that he had spoken online with an alleged Al-Qaeda-linked cleric.
2: Back home, and a new record has been set at the Australian Reptile Park, with a snake called Shazza officially recognised as the biggest living death adder in the world. Sarah Patterson reports.
6: She might technically be considered a common death adder, but there's nothing common about Shazza, who measures a whopping 110 centimetres long and weighs a healthy 1.55 kilos. That officially makes her the largest living death adder in the world. A resident of the Australian Reptile Park in New South Wales, Shazza has been part of its life-saving venom program for 9 years now, producing the biggest venom yields of any death adder in the program.
2: Sarah Patterson reporting. This is AIR National News. First to AFL, and Nick Blakey wants to follow in his dad's footsteps to the Roos. Eddie Summerfield reports.
7: A week is a long time in football. On Monday, Sydney adamant none of the Pullman Five would be leaving the Swans. 5 days later, Nick Blakey completing a medical at North Melbourne. The AFL website reporting the Roos his preferred home, an 8-year, $12 million deal for the dashing defender. The Roos now need to trade for the contracted 26-year-old. Meantime, a five-club mega trade has league approval. Hawthorn's Finn McGuinness and Carlton's Hudson O'Keefe to head to the Western Bulldogs. A number of draft picks switching between Port Adelaide, the Dogs, Hawks, Blues and Melbourne, paving the way for Zach Butters to get to the kennel. Eddie Summerfield, Melbourne.
2: The Wallabies are preparing to face former coach Dave Rennie for the first time since his axing in 2023. Rennie now leads the All Blacks after being infamously dumped for Eddie Jones by Rugby Australia. Wallaby skipper Harry Wilson says he remains a popular figure.
8: I really enjoyed playing under Dave. He gave me my test debut and played a few tests under him, and I'll always be really appreciative of that. And I know he's got a lot of respect in this group. He was a very, I guess, loved member of the Wallabies when he was here, and It's going to be different going up against him, that's for sure.
2: And South Africa's finalised its 11 for the first test against Australia starting tonight in Durban. Speedster Kagiso Rabada failed to recover from a hamstring injury in time, with the Proteas opting to play two spinners. Australian Independent Radio News.
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12: 29 degrees here in town, 28 out of the Hermitage. For Saturday, cloudy, the high chance of showers in the south with medium chance elsewhere. Chance of thunderstorms in the afternoon and evening with winds northerly at 15 to 25 kilometres an hour, northwesterly by the middle of the day and lighter in the evening. Overnight temperatures falling to between 13 and 18 degrees with daytime tops between 26 and 31. 26 degrees for your Saturday in Warwick after a low of 12. 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
1: 5:12, here's Vacation. 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

Go-Go's with Vacation and Connie Francis with Vacation in front of that. 5:15. The Killarney markets are on at Canning Park, Killarney, 7:30 a.m. to noon on Sunday the 18th of October. That would be tomorrow week. Sausage sizzles, sandwiches, scones, tea and coffee by the Killarney Senior Citizens. A great variety of stalls, and there's in fact something for everyone. So get on down and enjoy the day. Bookings and inquiries to Sandy on 0427 719 826. And the Warrican District Historical Society's open day to celebrate the 60th anniversary of the Society is on at 79 to 81 Dragon Street from 10 a.m. to 3 p.m. tomorrow, Saturday, October 10. 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
0: Past 5 with Divine, otherwise known as Harris Glenn Milstead.

That's divine. Oh, yeah, that was an interesting song, and the film clip was even more interesting. City FM 89.3. Like to say g'day to Jacob. He's 32 today. Bruce O'Brien has just called in to wish you a very happy birthday. That's Dad. Happy birthday, Jacob. 32 today. Here's the Human League. 27 past 5 as you drive.

0: Kim and League from 1983, Feeling the Fascination, Rose City FM 89.3, just gone 5:30. The weather for the weekend, Darling Downs and Granite Belt cloudy on Saturday, high chance of showers in the south with a medium chance elsewhere, chance of a thunderstorm in the afternoon and evening, a low of 12 overnight and a top on Saturday of 26, a warmish 31 degrees for Warwick on Sunday after a low of 12. Shower or two and storms forecast again on Sunday. Chance of those showers and storms on Saturday, 70%, the Bureau says, and a chance of them happening on Sunday, 60%. Outside at the moment, here in Victoria Park, temperature is 27.5 degrees Celsius, also 27.5 out at the Hermitage. Humidity is 35% here in town. Winds are from the north-northeast.
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0: 28-6, Ray Jordan with Friday Night Rock and Roll after news at 6. 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

From 1970, Pickety Witch, that same old feeling, Rose City FM 89.3, news at 6, and of course you can rock your socks off after the news with Ray Jordan, Friday Night Rock and Roll. Here's Akka Dakka, AC/DC. Yeah, Ray's here, he's going to shake you all night long.

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1: I'm nothing special, in fact.

Jason Derulo from 2013, that was Trumpets. This is Rose City FM 89.3. Lots of this sort of stuff after the news at 6 with Ray Jordan on Friday Night Rock and Roll. The Monkees.

Take that town and shake it around. Oh, my, my, my, my. Take that town and shake it around. Oh, my. Stray Cats, 1983. She's sexy and 17, and that's it for my bit of your Friday afternoon. Ray Jordan after the news, and that's next at 6.

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1: I'm Mark Dransfield. The boss of the Federal Police is vowing to expand overseas operations targeting organised crime orchestrating violence here in Australia. Dusty Fitzpatrick reports.
2: AFP Commissioner Chrissy Barrett is marking 12 months in the role, saying the next year will focus on expanding global efforts to disrupt organised criminals. She'll travel to Japan this month to meet with law enforcement counterparts in the region. Commissioner Barrett warns they're also dealing with the reality that hostile governments are now working with some local crime networks to commit crimes on our shores by proxy. The Commissioner also suggesting politicians are expected to continue to be the target of threats and that the counter-terrorism workload is not expected to lessen. Dusty Fitzpatrick reporting.
1: The federal government has stepped in to delay a tax office ban on credit card payments. The ATO had planned to stop accepting credit cards after the Reserve Bank scrapped card surcharges. The government will provide extra funding to the tax office to delay the ban for up to a year, following strong pushback from business groups. A class action's been launched on behalf of hundreds of thousands of veterans who may have had sensitive and medical information exposed. The case alleges around 300,000 veterans and family members had information shared with the University of South Australia. Gordon Legal's Seb O'Mara says the affected personnel involved in the action are concerned about what information was handed over.
3: Fairly comprehensive details as to medical histories, including medical diagnoses, the types of treatment that's been engaged in respect of those diagnoses, when and where that treatment was provided.
1: Overseas now, and US Defence Secretary Pete Hegseth says the public will be able to watch the execution by firing squad of the man convicted of the 2009 mass shooting at Fort Hood military base in Texas. Nidal Hassan killed 13 unarmed soldiers and injured dozens more. The BBC's Ione Wells reports from Washington.
4: The first US military execution since the Second World War is scheduled to take place at Fort Hood in Texas on the 3rd of December. US defence officials have now said that Nidal Hassan will not just face a firing squad of soldiers, a plan signed off by President Trump, but that it will also be live streamed. Hassan was a US Army psychiatrist who later said in court he believed he was protecting Muslims and the Taliban by shooting the soldiers, but apologised for any mistakes. The court heard that he had spoken online with an alleged Al-Qaeda-linked cleric.
1: Back home, and a new record has been set at the Australian Reptile Park, with a snake called Shazza officially recognised as the biggest living death adder in the world. Sarah Patterson reports.
5: She might technically be considered a common death adder, but there's nothing common about Shazza, who measures a whopping 110 centimetres long and weighs a healthy 1.55 kilos. That officially makes her the largest living death adder in the world. A resident of the Australian Reptile Park in New South Wales, Shazza has been part of its life-saving venom program for 9 years now, producing the biggest venom yields of any death adder in the program.
1: Sarah Patterson reporting. This is Air National News. 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

8 minutes past 6 o'clock on this Friday evening. Thank you for joining me. You're here with Ray right through till 9 o'clock this evening, playing music from the 50s and the 60s. Once again, thank you for your company. Now, that was Jimmy Glimmer and the Fireballs, Bottle of Wine. Now, I had planned to do a double play program all through the 3 hours. However, from the time I left the studio this morning and got back up here this afternoon, somehow I've lost that particular program. So I had to quickly sit here and pull a program together. So I trust you're going to enjoy the one that I'm going to present to you this evening. Now, if you'd like to have a request for rock and roll, all you have to do is pick the phone up and ring 4661 8989. And if we've got it on the file, I'll play it for you. In the meantime, we'll keep going with more music. We've got Joni Summers, Johnny Get Angry, and Proud Mary by CCR. 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

16 minutes past 6 o'clock. Now, I trust you're sitting comfortably, you're enjoying the beverage of your choice. Have you stoked up the barbecue? Because it's still 23.9 degrees, so still warm outside. But I'll give you a further update on the weather for tomorrow later on in the show. In the meantime, we've got the Dave Clark 5 coming your way with Over and Over, and Mr. Roy Orbison himself working for the man. 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

Coming up to 29 minutes past 6 o'clock on this Friday evening with Rock and Roll with Ray. Sitting in the chair for Bob. He's away today doing certain things he has to do. And I trust that you're enjoying the music. Like I said earlier, if you want a request, just pick up the phone for dial 4661 8989. That was Joe Dowell singing Wooden Heart, The Beatles, We Can Work It Out, and The Birds, Turn, Turn, Turn. Coming up now, the classic voice of Mr. Gene Pitney, and he'll be singing Hello, Mary Lou. That'll be followed by Connie Francis, Stupid Cupid, and Australia's own Mr. Lonnie Lee. Yes, indeed I do. And he's still doing gigs around the place. Like I've said many times, I wish he'd make his way up to the RSL here because I think he'd fill the auditorium very comfortably. In the meantime, let's keep going with music. Here we go, Mr. Gene Pitney. Hello, Mary Lou. This is Rose City FM 89.3, Southern Downs local radio.

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Mr. Chuck Berry with Johnny B. Good and also the Sensations, Let Me In. Now, I've got young John Rice on the phone. He came up with a camouflage voice and I thought it was him, but I couldn't quite pick it. So I've just put him down while I'm talking to my listeners out there. Now, this next song is by Nolene Battley. Now, she was on an Aussie Bandstand with, actually compared that, Brian Henderson, I believe. And that'll be followed by the Everly Brothers with Bird Dog. Brenda Lee, That's All You Gotta Do. But Nolene Battley, she's going to sing Barefoot Boy for you. And you're listening to Friday Night Rock and Roll with Ray, right here on Rose City FM 89.3.

3 minutes past 7 o'clock, and that was Shocking Blue with Venus, Normie Rose, Shaken All Over, and Verdell Smith with Tar and Cement. Now it's about time I gave you a bit of a weather update. I think at the moment it's sitting at 23.7 degrees. Now tomorrow, the Darling Downs and Greenup Belt, it will be cloudy. High chance of showers, most likely in the morning and the afternoon. A chance of a thunderstorm. Winds will be north 15 to 25 kilometres, tending to northwest in the middle of the day, then becoming light in the evening. Chance of rain, 80%, bring it on. However, the UV index will be very high, so if you are going outside, make sure you stay hydrated, slip, slop and slap. Now, if you're travelling around the Southern Downs tomorrow, Stanthorpe 21, Toowoomba 22, Gundawindi 28, if you're going towards Brisbane, 31 up that way. Here in Warwick, we're expecting a high of 24. Sunrise at 22 minutes past 5 o'clock and sunset at 5.57. That's your weather update from Rose City FM 89.3. Now, in the 60s and the 50s, you didn't have to sing English or an English rock and roll song to have a hit. So I've got a triple play coming up. The first one is Ivo Robic, and the title of the song is Morgan, in brackets, it means One More Sunrise. The next one is Lolita with Sailor, and then Q Sakamoto with Sukiyaki. 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

Coming up to 21 minutes past 7 o'clock on this Friday evening. Then thank you very much for your company. I trust you're enjoying the music. Now, this is a ring-in. Now, I had Mr. John Rice ring me earlier, as you might have heard me talk, and he and his lovely wife, Ronnie, are just sitting back, having something to eat and having a couple of beverages. And he'd like to hear, and so would she, Elton John's Kiki D. Don't Go Breaking My Heart. That'll be followed by the Lulu and the Louvers with Shout, and Buddy Holly and the Crickets with Oh Boy. Sorry about the phone there, folks. I'll answer that one in a second. And Buddy Holly and Oh Boy. But we'll start with Mr. Rice and his lovely partner, Ronnie, with Elton John and Kiki D. Don't Go Breaking My Heart.

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There ain't

21 minutes to 8 o'clock on this Friday evening, and Dion and the Belmonts, Ruby Baby, and the one and only Mr. Lonnie Lee with Starlight, Star Bright. And the Four Seasons, Let's Hang On. Coming up now, Guy Mitchell, Rockabilly, Edie Gourmet, She's Gonna Blame It on the Bossa Nova, and Eddie Cochran, well, he's got summertime blues because there's just no rain, and he's not real happy about it, but we'll get some hopefully tomorrow. 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
0: That's the hugging good way.
1: I'm with you now.
0: That's the hugging good way to mess around and fall in love.
1: Take this. You remember this? You know you called me on the phone.
0: Yeah, baby.
1: And just because I was alone.

Coming up to 5 minutes to 8 o'clock on this Friday evening, that was Mr. Conway Twitty himself with Rocky Top. And like many of the early artists, he started off in rock and roll and transitioned over to country, and the rest is just music history. Coming up now, Billy Joe Royal, Down in the Boondocks, Petula Clark, Kiss Me Goodbye, and Terry Stafford. He's going to be singing Suspicion just for you. This is Rose City FM 89.3, Southern Downs Radio, where we play more music and a lot less talking.

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13 minutes past 8 o'clock on this Friday evening, and that was them. Out front was Van Morrison. Here Comes the Night, the Honeycombs, Have I the Right, and Mr. Johnny Burnett himself with Dreamin'. Now, this next song, I haven't played it for a long, long time. It's Sheb Woolley with Hootenanny Hoot, Leslie Gore, She's a Fool, and Danny and the Juniors at the Hop. 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Thank you very much for inviting me to your radio this evening. It's an absolute pleasure to be here playing the music for you. Here comes Mr. Woolley with Hootenanny Hoot.

9 minutes past 8 o'clock on this Friday night, and Scott has just rocked in. Now he's in Studio 2 getting set up to take over at 9 o'clock to take you right through to midnight with 3 hours of independent Aussie music coming your way. 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Now, what would a rock and roll show be without the Bee Gees? So it's Wine and Women. That'll be followed by Dusty Springfield, Every Day I Have to Cry Some, and the Bobby Fuller Four. And what do? They fought the law. You're listening to Rose City FM 89.3 Southern Downs local radio. Then we've got a bit of a battle going on later on. It's between Mr. Elvis Presley and the one and only King of Australian Rock and Roll, Mr. J.O.K. Johnny O'Keefe. But you can decide who is who in the zoo when it comes to that. In the meantime, the Bee Gees, Wine and Women.

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12.5 minutes to 9 o'clock on this Friday evening. Now I'll let you make your own decision on who you think was the best out of those few songs from the Kings of Rock and Roll. Now we've got the Archies coming up next. Sugar Sugar, The Box Tops, Cry Like a Baby, and Jerry Lee Lewis and Orion, Save the Last Dance for Me. And this is Rose City FM 89.3, Southern Downs local radio.

0: Can't you feel it when we touch? I will never ever let you go. Oh, I love you all so much.
1: Now you can dance, go and carry on till the night is gone and it's time to go.

Well, that's my program for this evening. Thank you very much for your company and for the phone calls. Now, I'll be back Friday morning for the Brekkie Show. So to then, have a great weekend and be safe. Now, I need to apologise to David. Now, David rung up a few minutes ago and he wanted the Shadows instrumental. But David, I couldn't make up my mind which one, so I'm going to play you two. The first one, Wonderful Land, and the second one is Apache. So I trust you're going to enjoy both those. Until I see you all or you hear from me again, have a great weekend, folks. Cheers now.

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1: Hi everyone, this is Holly Wild and I have a brand new single. It's called So Annoying and it's out now. It is about those ugly feelings of envy that we have towards our fabulous best friend who just always seems to get everything right. And, you know, we just can't help but finding them so annoying. It's a cheeky song. It's upbeat. It's fun. I really hope you like it.
2: Oh, no. I'm totally fine. No, I swear, I'm good.

Hi, this is Chloe Marks and The Mayhem, and this is our new single, Don't Make Me Choose. This song is about a loved one giving you an ultimatum between choosing the thing that you love most in life, which for us is music, or choosing them. It's written from personal experience, and all of us in the band really relate to it, and it's something that is very close to home for us, and we really hope you enjoy it.

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Hi, this is Fraser from Tickets to Space. We're a Brisbane band, we're all 19, and our third single, True, is out now. I wrote True when I realised exactly what I had wanted my future to look like. I hope you love it, and please, turn it up and sing along.

Hi, I'm Harley. My new track, Gold, just dropped. It's about being true to yourself and finding the strength to call someone out who's not doing the right thing. I wanted to put it in a fun song you can dance to, and it's a sound that's been super fun to create, and I really hope you dig it.

Hi there, I'm Amy Hannon, and this is my latest single, Count On Me. It's about the importance of showing up, not just for the ones you love, but for yourself too. Let's turn it up.

Hi, it's Nick here from Sonic Keys. Here's my brand new single, lead track of my solo debut EP. This is In the Driver's Seat. In the Driver's Seat is very much about taking back control, looking forward, and choosing the direction you want to go in. I really wanted this song to have that sense of freedom and momentum that it truly deserves. So here it is. I hope you enjoy it. This is In the Driver's Seat on Rose City FM.

Hey, it's Melanie Dyer, and here's my brand new song, Daisies from Dirt, from my forthcoming third studio album, which will be released in October. This song is an ode to grit and perseverance. It's about showing up for your dreams through the tough seasons and blooming on your own terms and on your own timeline. I hope you love it.

Hey, it's Bryn from Mac the Knife from Sydney, New South Wales. And here's the follow-up single to Take Me to the Meeting. And this one is called Outside on Rose City FM 89.3.

0: Oh, yeah, that was Bittersweet Revenge by Anita Spring. Then we had I'm Gonna Be Famous by Kaya Mercedes. And Let's Dance Tonight by Anthony Kale.
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0: Yeah, that's the new one for two-time Golden Guitar Award winner Jeff Brown with a song called Holding the Fort. And we had Hot Head by Amanda.
1: What's going on, guys? Mac and Shah here, and our new song, Drink You Up, is a windows-down, cruising kind of song. So turn it up, sing it loud, and check it out. All I want-

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Howdy, this is Dear Tommy, and you're listening to my latest single, Heaven's on Hold. This is Dear Tommy, and here is my latest smash hit, Heaven's on Hold.

Hey, this is Foggy Josh. I hope you enjoy my new song. It's called Game. It's about what I'd imagine the highs and lows of success or fame would be like. I think you've probably got to hustle to get there, and then once you're there, you'd probably have to rely pretty heavily on your wits to stay there. Thanks, Scott and Rose City FM.

Hey, it's Kat Greta here from Melbourne. My new song, I Know What This is out now. It's a song about an almost and realizing sometimes that silence is the answer. I really hope you like it.

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My new song, Seasons Changing, is all about navigating the highs and lows of life, embracing change, and knowing that every season eventually passes. I hope you love it.

0: Oh, yeah, from Geelong, Victoria. That's 18-year-old Lana Kayleigh with her new single, Cross Your Mind.
1: Hey, this is Nathan Lamont, and this is my new single, Loves to Hate Me, which is a song about regret, accountability, and the fallout of becoming someone's past after once being their future.

Yeah, that was Nick Carver with Stones You Throw. We had Sirens by No Promises and Torn with Killaney Artist. All right, next we have Ricky Wood with The Devil May Care.

0: Yeah, that was Alive by James Keith. Before that, we got The Crystal Set with their song called Benefit of the Doubt, which topped the Australian indie charts around May-June 1986.
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everyone. I'm Emvina from Melbourne, and you're listening to Rose City FM. I'm so excited to share my very first release, Fading to Nowhere. It's a wistful, dreamy, and winter-inspired tune. Enjoy your listen.

Yeah, that was a new one for Eyes of Bell, and it's called Scorpio Rising. And we had Lifeline by the band Dream Good. Now we have the new one for Adam Gardner. It's called Going Out of Business.

that was sitting around by Sons of Atticus. And the members are Matt Joyce and your 2024 Australian Idol winner, Dylan Wright. Now we have Lines by Robin Lowe. Then we have We Got Beer by Brandon King. And here's Lines by Robin Lowe.

Hi, this is Brad from Copperline, and this is our brand new single, Fear of Missing Out. It's a song all about forgetting about the things that you're missing out on and not doing, and celebrating the precious moment you're living in right now.

Oh, yeah, that's from Wide Bay. That's 12-year-old Malika with her new single, You and I. And before that, we had Choosing Tonight from Abby Ferris. And she gained widespread national attention as a contestant on season 10 of Australian Idol in 2025.

Oh, yeah, that's Troublemaker by Kwazi. And before that, we had the new one for Project Reverb. It's called What Emily Has Seen. And the first one was Between Us and the Dark by Anthony Snapp. Now we have the new one for Imogen Clark, When You Know.

Yeah, that was Rufus Whistler with You Lead This One. We had Toxic X by Zara Centelli and Animal by Future Shade. Now here's Copper and Tin by Jason Kearney.

Yeah, that was Jason Carney with Copper and Tin. Thank you so much for listening to Friday Night with Scott, 3 hours of Australian independent music. I'll be back tonight for Saturday Night with Scott with another 3 hours of Australian independent music. We'll see you then. Good night.

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4: 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So they actually do some extra training from the Lifeline training. So they're very, very well-trained crisis supporters.
3: So to access culturally safe support 24 hours a day from any phone in Australia, call 13 Yarn on 13 92 76.
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1: I'm Alan Baskin. The federal opposition says the Treasurer should resign after the tax office delayed its ban on credit card payments. The ATO has postponed the move until the end of the financial year after a backlash from small businesses. The federal government will provide the agency with additional funding during the transition. Shadow Treasurer Tim Wilson says the ban should be scrapped entirely.
2: Complete mess, but a completely foreseen mess. They've now been forced into a humiliating back down because they've been basically forced to listen to the small businesses of the country who have been screaming about the decision that's been made.
1: Accused high country killer Greg Lynn will make another bid for freedom. The former Jetstar pilot is applying for bail after it was confirmed his retrial over Carol Clay's murder will not be held until May next year. The application will be heard on October the 22nd. Lynn says he accidentally shot Carol Clay in the head while she was camping with Russell Hill at Wallangatta Valley in Victoria in 2020. A P-plater accused of crashing his car into a crowd of Newcastle Knights fans has been granted bail. The 18-year-old spent 6 nights in custody after the incident on the eve of the NRL Grand Final. He's due back in court at the end of this month, facing a total of 9 charges. Sam Wood's legal team will file a new bail application with the Supreme Court of Queensland after the reality TV personality's initial application was rejected by a magistrate on the Sunshine Coast. The 46-year-old has been moved to Brisbane Correctional Centre. Wood is charged with the domestic violence offence of assault occasioning bodily harm and strangulation. Federal police have charged a Sydney man with defrauding the NDIS. The 36-year-old was the director of a registered provider and over 4 years allegedly submitted fraudulent invoices for around $1.8 million for services never provided. The man and his business were banned by the NDIS Commission last year. The federal government has dropped proposed changes to disaster recovery funding after strong opposition from the states. The plan would have shifted the funding split from 75% federal and 25% state to an even 50-50 arrangement, increasing the financial burden on states. A death adder credited with saving several human lives has been declared the largest living member of her species. Shazza has been part of the Australian Reptile Park's life-saving venom program for 9 years and is double the average size of her species. The Reptile Park's Brandon Gifford says they compared her to the previous record holder, a dead specimen at the Australian Museum.
3: That is 117 centimetres in length and she's come in 110 centimetres. So this makes her the biggest living death adder in Australia. So she's an absolute unit.
1: Year 12 students preparing to celebrate schoolies are being urged to take precautions during their end-of-study celebrations. The parents of a teenage girl who died of methanol poisoning in Laos are warning those headed overseas to avoid drinking anything unsealed. This is AIR National News. The CEO of incoming NRL club, the Perth Bears, has stepped down. Jack Fenwick reports.
4: 5 months before the club plays its first official game, Chief Executive Anthony Disegli has quit. The former media boss reportedly lost the support of the board and was given a matter of months to save his job. General Manager of Football Gareth Holmes will take over for the time being. Bears Chairman Ben Wharton says Disegli was instrumental in the club's start-up phase, but they'll now turn their attention to leadership for their next chapter. Jack Fenwick reporting.
1: There have been several moves on a blockbuster day of AFL trades. Ben King to Hawthorn, Zach Butters to the Western Bulldogs and Sam Marshall to St Kilda. In the NBL, the Jack Jumpers have proved too good for Illawarra with a 122-112 win in Wollongong. The Hawks fought back in the final quarter but couldn't reel the Tassie side in. A 7-wicket win for the Aussie women in their one-dayer against Bangladesh in Brisbane. Had been set a target of 167 to win. Manus Labuschagne was dismissed for 37 with the final ball of the morning session after Australia chose to bat in the first test against South Africa. Recalled opener Nick Mattinson was dismissed for a 33-ball duck in his first test innings in a decade. Australian Independent Radio News.

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0: Thank you very much for
1: love.
0: Thank you very much. Thank you very, very, very much. Thank you very much for
1: love.
0: Thank you very, very, very much. Thank you very much for the Sunday joints. Thank you very much. Thank you very, very, very much. Thank you very much for the Sunday joints.
1: And our cultural heritage.
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2: 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APL Community Markets are launching market days on Wednesday, the 2nd of September, alongside the regular pig and calf sales at 2 Lyon Street. 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
1: I'm Alan Baskin. The federal government denies it's a double standard for small businesses to pay credit card interchange fees, but not the tax office. The ATO will delay its credit card ban until the end of the financial year after the government promised to fund the agency's surcharge costs. The backdown follows pressure from the opposition, industry groups and some government ministers. Meantime, the federal government has scrapped proposed changes to disaster recovery funding. Mark Dransfield takes up the story.
2: The move follows pushback from the states, particularly Queensland. That state's mayors joined forces earlier this week to sign a letter calling on Canberra to abandon its plans to drop the fund to a 50-50 state-federal split. Treasurer Jim Chalmers has confirmed that will no longer go ahead.
3: We have decided to retain the 75-25, or the up to 75-25 funding split as it exists right now. We are doing that to provide certainty to councils and others in advance of disaster season here in Queensland.
1: A class action has been launched on behalf of hundreds of thousands of veterans who might have had sensitive medical information exposed. The case alleges about 300,000 veterans and family members had information shared with the University of South Australia. Gordon Legal's Sepp O'Mara says the affected personnel are concerned about what information was handed over.
4: Fairly comprehensive details as to medical histories, including medical diagnoses, the types of treatment that's been engaged in respect of those diagnoses, when and where that treatment was provided.
1: Former reality TV personality Sam Wood will launch a new fight for bail in Queensland's highest court after he was remanded in custody. The 46-year-old is accused of assaulting his wife while on a family holiday in Noosa. Wood's legal team says they've been instructed to file a new bail application with the Supreme Court of Queensland. Organised crime figures orchestrating violence in Australia from overseas are in the sights of federal police. AFP Commissioner Chrissy Barrett plans to deploy more officers abroad to disrupt crime networks targeting the country. Commissioner Barrett is marking 12 months since her appointment. The United States will live stream the first execution by firing squad in the country since the Second World War. Nidal Malik Hassan is due to be executed by a group of soldiers over the murder of 13 people at Fort Hood in 2009. The execution will take place at the Texas Army base in December. Brisbane Rockers Powderfinger have confirmed a reunion tour will happen in 2027, with more details to be revealed on Monday morning. It's been 16 years since the band broke up. Second-hand electric vehicle sales are on the rise in regional Australia. Pickles data shows both buyer and dealer participation have increased outside major cities. Regional buyers accounted for 32% of EV purchases in 2026, up from 27% the 12 months prior. And the Australian share market, the All Ords, closed up 54 points at 88.77. One Australian dollar was buying 69.85 US cents. This is AIR National News. The CEO of incoming NRL club, the Perth Bears, has stepped down. Jack Fenwick reports.
5: 5 months before the club plays its first official game, Chief Executive Anthony Disegli has quit. The former media boss reportedly lost the support of the board and was given a matter of months to save his job. General Manager of Football Gareth Holmes will take over for the time being. Bears Chairman Ben Wharton says Disegli was instrumental in the club's start-up phase, but they'll now turn their attention to leadership for their next chapter. Jack Fenwick reporting.
1: There have been several moves on a blockbuster day of AFL trades. Ben King to Hawthorn, Zach Butters to the Western Bulldogs and Sam Marshall to St Kilda. In the NBL, the Jack Jumpers have proved too good for Illawarra with a 122-112 win in Wollongong. The Hawks fought back in the final quarter but couldn't reel the Tassie side in. A 7-wicket win for the Aussie women in their one-dayer against Bangladesh in Brisbane. Had been set a target of 167 to win. Manus Labuschagne was dismissed for 37 with the final ball of the morning session after Australia chose to bat in the first test against South Africa. Recalled opener Nick Mattinson was dismissed for a 33-ball duck in his first test innings in a decade. Australian Independent Radio News.

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0: I'm Alan Baskin. The federal government denies it's a double standard for small businesses to pay credit card interchange fees, but not the tax office. The ATO will delay its credit card ban until the end of the financial year after the government promised to fund the agency's surcharge costs. The backdown follows pressure from the opposition, industry groups and some government ministers. Meantime, the federal government has scrapped proposed changes to disaster recovery funding. Mark Dransfield takes up the story.
1: The move follows pushback from the states, particularly Queensland. That state's mayors joined forces earlier this week to sign a letter calling on Canberra to abandon its plans to drop the fund to a 50-50 state-federal split. Treasurer Jim Chalmers has confirmed that will no longer go ahead.
2: We have decided to retain the 75-25, or the up to 75-25 funding split as it exists right now. We are doing that to provide certainty to councils and others in advance of disaster season here in Queensland.
0: A class action has been launched on behalf of hundreds of thousands of veterans who might have had sensitive medical information exposed. The case alleges about 300,000 veterans and family members had information shared with the University of South Australia. Gordon Legal's Sepp O'Mara says the affected personnel are concerned about what information was handed over.
3: Fairly comprehensive details as to medical histories, including medical diagnoses, the types of treatment that's been engaged in respect of those diagnoses, when and where that treatment was provided.
0: Former reality TV personality Sam Wood will launch a new fight for bail in Queensland's highest court after he was remanded in custody. The 46-year-old is accused of assaulting his wife while on a family holiday in Noosa. Wood's legal team says they've been instructed to file a new bail application with the Supreme Court of Queensland. Organised crime figures orchestrating violence in Australia from overseas are in the sights of federal police. AFP Commissioner Chrissy Barrett plans to deploy more officers abroad to disrupt crime networks targeting the country. Commissioner Barrett is marking 12 months since her appointment. The United States will live stream the first execution by firing squad in the country since the Second World War. Nidal Malik Hassan is due to be executed by a group of soldiers over the murder of 13 people at Fort Hood in 2009. The execution will take place at the Texas Army base in December. Brisbane Rockers Powderfinger have confirmed a reunion tour will happen in 2027, with more details to be revealed on Monday morning. It's been 16 years since the band broke up. Second-hand electric vehicle sales are on the rise in regional Australia. Pickles data shows both buyer and dealer participation have increased outside major cities. Regional buyers accounted for 32% of EV purchases in 2026, up from 27% the 12 months prior. And to the Australian share market, the All Ords closed up 54 points at 88.77. One Australian dollar was buying 69.85 US cents. This is AIR National News. Kalyn Ponga has donned the black and white of New Zealand for the first time as he prepares to take down Australia. The Queensland and Knights fullback can represent the nation of his heritage at the Rugby League World Cup thanks to recent rule changes. He admits it was never his ambition to wear the green and gold.
4: Yeah, it definitely feels right. I'm excited about everything. I'm excited about just the whole experience, but to go out there and represent where I'm from, my family, my culture and the country, it's pretty special.
0: In AFL, Zach Butters is officially joining the Western Bulldogs on a record 9-year deal. Port Adelaide will get pick 5 in this year's draft as compensation. Australia is underway against South Africa in the opening test in Durban. Captain Pat Cummins has won the toss and elected to bat, with Nick Mattinson named to open with Travis Head. Australia was 1 for 23 after 10 overs, Travis Head out for 9. The Aussie women were 1 for 69 a short time ago in their one-dayer against Bangladesh, chasing 98 to win off 41 overs. In the Sheffield Shield, Western Australia was 3 for 101, chasing the Bulls' first innings of 307. Australian Independent Radio News.
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1: Hello, I'm Kim Cartwright. A 29-year-old Perth man is in custody after his twin brother was found dead in their backyard. Madeline Cross reports.
2: Police were called to a home in Orillia on Thursday afternoon to do a welfare check. That's when officers found the body of a 29-year-old man in the backyard with visible injuries. Police say it's unclear how long the man has been deceased and they're treating it as a suspected homicide. His twin brother is now in police custody and receiving medical treatment. Investigations are continuing and no charges have been laid. Madeline Cross reporting.
1: Police in Melbourne's southeast have arrested a man following a fire at a factory this morning. Here's Arthur Stevens.
3: Emergency services were called out to reports of a factory fire on Valley Street in South Oakley about 3 this morning. Fireys attended the scene and put out the fire and report it caused some minor damage to the property, but there were no injuries. A 53-year-old man was picked up by police at Clayton's railway station a short time later. He'll be interviewed today and the investigation is ongoing. Arthur Stevens, Melbourne.
1: Authorities are hailing the first weekend of the New South Wales government's pill testing program a success after it uncovered a high-dose batch of MDMA. The health department is warning the pills contain up to 4 times the expected dose and could be circulating in the community. Chief Addictive Medicines Specialist Dr. Hester Wilson says the program is working both during and after festivals.
4: Staff in the testing tent were able to give advice, cut down your dose, which people did, and also they were able to put out a warning throughout the festival so people were able to change their behaviours. Now, the bottom line is people don't take ecstasy to come to harm, they take it to have fun. So they do really respond to getting evidence the substance isn't what they thought it was.
1: A judge in Mexico is preparing to deliver a verdict in the murder trial of Perth brothers Jake and Callum Robinson. The pair and their American friend Carter Rhode were shot dead in a suspected robbery in 2024. The victims' families have asked for the maximum sentence to be given. Also making news, lengthy waits outside Queensland emergency departments are preventing ambulance crews getting back on the road. And thieves have targeted a warehouse in Tuscany, stealing 30,000 bottles of wine worth almost $8 million. The BBC's Joanna Keane reports.
5: One of Italy's biggest and most prestigious family-owned wineries, Marchese Antinori, was about to ship some of its most prized and expensive bottles of Tuscan Reds to customers abroad when their storage facility was broken into. At least 7 mass thieves deactivated the alarms, disabled the cameras, and used company forklifts to load thousands of cases of wine onto 2 huge trucks. The chief executive of the company said it was the largest theft in the history of Italian wineries, but added he was hopeful that police could trace the bottles.
1: The Australian Institute of Sport is slashing 10% of its workforce in a shake-up that could threaten home soil Olympic success. Despite a recent $250 million federal pledge to upgrade campus infrastructure, the commission is moving to eliminate roughly 50 specialist positions. Insiders warn the loss of experienced support staff will place severe pressure on national sports bodies. This is AIR News. Zach Bates has claimed a stunning provisional pole for the 2026 Bathurst 1000 in a remarkable upset, Leonie Kay reports.
6: Bates, who entered the weekend 18th in points in his rookie supercar season with Matt Stone Racing, blazed to the only sub 2.04 second lap in the session, becoming the first driver to break into the 2.03 range in the Gen 3 era. Bates' provisional pole time was just over a tenth of a second clear of Anton Di Pasquale, with Cooper Murray completing on an all Chevrolet top 3. It was double delight for MSR, with Jack LeBrock securing his berth to today's top 10 shootout in a banner day for the Queensland squad. Supercars action begins today with practice 5 for co-drivers at 10:05 a.m. local time. Leonie Kay, AIR Sport.
1: A fight back from Pat Cummins and Matt Renshaw has salvaged a tough opening day for Australia in their first test against South Africa. At stumps on day 1, the Baggy Greens 6 for 187. In AFL, Zach Butters says he's looking forward to playing alongside Marcus Bontempelli in a new-look Western Bulldogs midfield. The 26-year-old has joined the Doggies on a landmark 9-year deal, with Port Adelaide accepting pick 5 in the draft as compensation. Butters says he's always wanted to team up with Bontempelli.
7: He's been an inspiration of mine, yeah, since I was a kid, and probably more so the more I got to know him, not just this year, but along the journey and playing against him. And you're trying to be the best, so you're trying to learn off the best, and he's definitely one of them.
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9: With Rose City Time sitting at 6:05, it's time to give you a weather update for Saturday, the 10th of October, 2026. Forecast for the Darling Downs and Granite Belt is for a cloudy day, a high chance of showers becoming less likely this afternoon and evening. A chance for thunderstorm from late this morning and winds coming from the north-northwest, 15 to 25 kilometres an hour, or becoming light in the evening. I thought it was going to be a funny sort of day all around. If you're going to be travelling today, Toowoomba is expecting a high of 22 degrees and a shower or two and possible storm up there. Gundawindi, they're expecting a high of 29 and rain. Stanthorpe, 21 and rain. And in Brisbane, a high of 31 degrees and a late shower is possible. In Warwick, the current temperature is 17 degrees. We're expecting a high of 24 degrees and the forecast is for rain. Looking at the radar, yeah, there's a little bit of rain around. There's been a fair bit, looks like it's been falling just to the west of us. And of course, as usual, as it gets to Warwick, it starts to peter out. However, looking at the radar, we should get a little bit of dampness in the next quarter hour, half an hour. And then we'll just wait and see what happens for the rest of the day. You're up to date with the weather here on Rose City FM.
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Well, good morning, everybody, and welcome to another Ham and Eggs Saturday morning and here on Rose City FM. Time at the moment is just nudging 9 minutes after six, and we're going to have a reasonably packed sort of day today. Plenty of music coming your way, a bit of trivia, comedy, news, music and history, and more music. Yeah, there's just a little bit of work ahead of us. We'll be around for the next 3 hours. And yeah, we'll see how we go. Good morning to the first responders around the place, the doctors and nurses and patients at Warwick Hospital, all the clients and the carers at the local aged care facilities, and of course, you. Hope you have a wonderful day. Looks like it could be a little damp. Nice cloud outside last week when we looked out the window. Beautiful blue sky. Well, today I guess you could say it's a beautiful grey sky. And I think we're going to have a little bit of rain on the way through. And that's what they're saying is going to happen. Thought for the day for you. My goal is to build a life I don't need a vacation from. Think about that one. I reckon we might get on with some music now. Here comes Chicago. This is a little piece called Another Rainy Day.

Bobby Gimble with the Frankfurt Rock Orchestra and Rain in Africa. Well, it might be raining in Africa, and there's just a little trace of rain, I think, around here in Warwick at the moment. There's something you might like to just put in the back of your mind. Back in 1865 on this day, a fellow called John Wesley Hyatt. Ever heard of him? Bet you haven't. Anyway, he's patented the billiard ball. Yep, that little round thing that people spent a lot of time trying to hit into pockets. It was made from cellulose nitrate, or celluloid, in Albany, New York. There you go. I bet you didn't know that John Wesley Hyatt did that. And in 1871, the Great Chicago Fire was finally extinguished after 3 days, leaving approximately 300 dead, 100,000 homeless, and causing $222 million worth of damage. A bit warm, wouldn't it? Anyway, let's not joke about it. A very serious thing. Anyway, Chicago has recovered big time. Here's Alan Walker.

Well, that was a sudden stop, wasn't it? Don't know what happened there, but anyway, we'll see if we can't fix that a little bit and listen to Alicia Keys a little bit later on. Right now, here's Pink Floyd.

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4: And we're back here at the Rose City FM, Southern Downs Local Radio, Saturday morning breakfast show. How's the coffee and the ham and eggs going? Or is the scrambled eggs on toast this morning? Oh, I don't know, even baked beans on toast would be good about this time of the morning, wouldn't it? Yeah, I'm Rob Britton. We had a little bit of a technical hitch there before, but we've fixed it now. And we're going to get on with the music. Here's Paul Simons, and then we'll hear from Alicia Keys.

Alicia Keys, an underdog. Now, if you're wondering what to do today here in Warwick, there's a couple of things you might like to keep in the back of your mind. The Warwick District Historical Society having an open day to celebrate their 60th anniversary of the society. 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You can enter by gold coin donation. Entertainment will be Debo Farrell. And you can go along and have a great day at Pringle Cottage Museum Complex. So that's somewhere to go today. And if you've been there, you can go and move on to the Rotary Club Sunrise Book Sale. That's being held at 12th Street in Warwick. That's today, of course, 9 a.m. to 1 p.m. And they always have a whole heap of books there for you to select from. Bring your family and friends and stock up on great reads while helping to make a difference in our community. Every book sold helps the Rotary Club continue its valuable work, supporting community programs, and books for every age and interest will be available. Here's Athena Joy, just like you.

Okay, we've had Blondie and Automatic and all that sort of stuff. Let's do a little bit of trivia for you. We did promise we'd do that. Did you know that the average housefly lives for 1 month? Pesky little blighters, aren't they? And they hang around for a whole month. Did you know dibble means to drink like a duck? There you go. Useless information, they tell me. The difference between a fowl and poultry is that poultry is a domesticated fowl. Could say foul. No, that's baseball, isn't it? And the longest known record for constipation is 102 days. That just sounds so painful. Here's Birds of Tokyo and Two of Us.

On Saturday Morning Breakfast, that was Beck Lavelle and Ocean. Here's Robert E.G., Robert Edward Porter from 1963. See if you recognise this one.

0: You've got to admit it, it's a classic blast from the past. 55 Days at Peking. Yeah, I remember the movie too. It wasn't a bad one. You're tuned to Rose City FM 89.3, Southern Downs Local Radio. 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
2: Hello, I'm Kim Cartwright. Australians say a credit card surcharge ban is doing little to save their money, accusing the Prime Minister of breaking his promise. Anthony Albanese vowed people would save every time they tapped, but small operations such as cafes have been raising prices to recoup card processing costs that they can no longer charge separately, passing that cost on to consumers. Backlash has now seen the ATO forced to postpone the ban until the end of the financial year, following outrage from the business community. The federal government will cover the agency's surcharge costs during this period. Chair of the Council of Small Business Organisations Australia, Matthew Addison, telling the ABC the government needs to go further.
3: Is this a 180? I'm hoping it is a 180. I'd love to think it was a permanent 180, because we've got a government saying to small business, you have to absorb the cost, but we at government aren't prepared to, so no more credit cards. It just doesn't feel right.
2: An investigation's underway after a man was killed in a stabbing in Sydney's West. Chelsea Bowden reports.
4: Emergency services were called to reports of an assault on Cleve Close in Mount Druitt last night. Police say they found a man in his 30s with stab wounds to his torso. Officers worked to revive him before paramedics arrived, but he died at the scene. A crime scene has been established as police investigate the circumstances of the death. Any information or relevant footage should go to Crime Stoppers. Chelsea Bowden reporting.
2: Police are working to determine if a South Australian man arrested over a carjacking in Sydney CBD was under the influence of drugs. It's alleged the 36-year-old stole a Mazda before driving it down George Street. He's accused of hitting a pedestrian and colliding with a rideshare vehicle, which then hit a stationary police car. A study from the University of Queensland indicates Australia's local councillors are underestimating the level of public support for climate action. A survey of more than 200 councillors nationwide has found they believe just 61% of Australians backed stronger government action, compared with 83% in public surveys. Senior author Dr. Chris Cleaver says the gap in opinion and perception could matter at the local level, where councils play a key role in delivering climate policies.
5: While all of the policymakers underestimate, there is a stronger bias for members that are part of more right-leaning parties. But even members of Labour and the Greens underestimate people's support in general.
2: A former United Nations Human Rights Commissioner has been awarded the Nobel Peace Prize. 85-year-old South African judge Navi Pillay has been recognised for her efforts to promote peace and international law, including her work defending anti-apartheid leader Nelson Mandela and chairing the UN Committee of Inquiry that concluded last year Israel had committed genocide in Gaza. Ms. Pillay says she initially thought her Nobel Peace Prize was a joke.
6: If you clap a little bit more, I may share this prize with Trump. So, no, I don't know about this, so my question is it true?
7: It's not April Fool's.
8: 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It's on the BBC. It's everywhere.
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0: And the weather forecast for Saturday, the 10th of October, 2026. Yep, that's the date. As Darling Downs and Granadale forecast is for a cloudy day, high chance of showers, becoming less likely this afternoon and evening. A chance of a thunderstorm from the late this morning and winds from the north-northwest 15 to 25 kilometres an hour, becoming light in the evening. In Warwick at the moment, it's 17.1 degrees. We're expecting a high today of 24, got down to 12 overnight. And when you look out the windows from here to the west at Victoria Park, there's quite a bank of cloud coming, and on the radar, there's even a bigger bank of cloud that's just to the west of that. So I think we're going to get a little bit of rain, which would be very welcome, I'm sure. If you're travelling today, Toowoomba's expecting a high of 22 degrees, a shower or two and possible storm. Gundawindi, 29 and rain. And it's obviously raining out there at the moment. Stanthorpe, 21 and rain. And Brisbane, if you're heading down to the Big Smoke, it's going to get to 31 degrees down there and having a late shower. So I guess all the rain and activity we're going to have here will eventually make it to the coast. That's pretty well what's going on around the area. Let's have a quick look what might happen over the next few days around here in Warwick. And just checking, tomorrow we're expecting a high of 31 degrees. A bit warm, isn't it, after 24 today? But yeah, we're still expecting a little bit of rain around. Monday, it'll fine up a bit, but a little tiny bit of rain. I have to say tiny bit. And Tuesday, we're expecting rain again, and it's going to be fair dinkum. And we expect a high of 27 degrees. So over the next few days, a bit of moisture around, and it's going to be rather warm in certain places. So we're up to date with the weather here at Rose City FM.
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0: And you've got Saturday morning breakfast. Here's Boom Crash Opera, the best thing.

There you have it, Boom Crash Opera. And the best thing, and the best thing, of course, on a rainy day in Warwick is to be tuned in to Rose City FM. So stay with us. There's going to be good music coming to you right throughout the day. Here's Aerosmith. And from 1975, I think you might recognise this. It's the Exercise song, Walk This Way.

0: Well, that should have got your step numbers up for the day. Let's hope so anyway. The time here at Rose City FM is 7:15.
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2: It's Saturday, the 10th of October, 2026. Aries. A message from an unexpected source will snap you out of a dull routine. Taurus. You don't need any device to enjoy what's really important. Gemini. A series of minor annoyances lately will be enough to set you right off. Cancer. A friend will seek your wisdom on a topic close to your heart. Leo. Now's the time to put your best foot forward. Virgo. You'll find someone occupies your thoughts more than usual. Libra. You need to bring to a head an issue with a friend or colleague or risk of falling out. Scorpio. You're probably feeling put upon. Insist that others share the load. Sagittarius. You've got a good feeling about future prospects. Things are looking up. Capricorn. A good time to work on projects that give you pleasure. Aquarius. If you're comfortable with the risk you're about to take, don't hold back. Pisces. Money matters could start to play on your mind if you haven't stuck to your budget. And that's today's horoscope.
0: And indeed, if it's your birthday here on the 10th of October, well, many happy returns of the day to you from all of us here at Rose City FM. Hope you have a wonderful day, and yeah, don't be put off by the rain. I'm sure you can find some way of enjoying your day. And if nothing else, a good cup of coffee and maybe a big chunk of cake, that'll go down really well. Hey, have you ever heard of a mammalogist? Yeah, I hadn't either, but it's someone who specialises in bats. Well, on this day back in 1954, a lady called Julianne Kopeck, she was born in Lima, Peru, German-Peruvian, and it was her birthday on the, she'd be 72 today. And also someone who's 72 today is a fellow called Dave Roth. Well, who's he? You may well say he's American rock singer Van Halen. Of course, he had a whole bunch of hits. He was born in Bloomington, Indiana. Let's hear from Van Halen right now. This is a recording of Jump.

There you have it, Van Halen's Jump, and that's your special birthday song for all of you having a birthday here on the 10th of October. Yep, hope you enjoyed it. Here's Willie Nelson, and he's on the road again.

We've got the legend Willie Nelson, isn't he? He's on the road again. And talking about on the road, yeah. Well, of course, we all know a lot of people are getting on the road and heading to Warwick because the Warwick Rodeo is just around the corner. And speaking of rodeos, the Vinnies are holding their annual rodeo sale in Grafton Street store. You get entry through the front door to the backyard. When's all this happening? Saturday, the 17th of October. That's next week. It'll all be open between 9 a.m. and 4 p.m. The sale then continues through to the 19th of October until stocks last. And the Killarney Markets will be marking the rodeo season with the Canning Market, the Canning Park Killarney Markets. That all opens at 7:30 a.m. to 12 p.m. on Sunday, the 18th of October. Sausage sizzle, sandwiches, scones, tea and coffee by the Killarney senior citizens, a great variety of stalls and something for everyone will be there. Go on down and enjoy the day. Bookings and inquiries, you can get on to Sandy at 0427 719 826. Number again, 0427 719 826 for the Killarney Markets on the 18th of October. Who says there's nothing to do around this area? Here's Status Quo.

0: 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Here's some more trivia information for you. The storage capacity of a human brain exceeds 4 terabytes. There you go. Just think about it. We've got little compact disc holders, etc. now that are smaller than the brain. Well, so 4 terabytes. It takes 7 years for a lobster to grow to 1 pound. No wonder they're so expensive. And there are 45 miles, 72 kilometres of nerves in the human body. That's got to be worth 100 points, hasn't it? 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

There you go, Lorna, Shania Twain, and Rock This Country. Hey, politically correctness, most people will agree, has gone a bit overboard, but here's some politically correct descriptions of men. He does not have a beer gut. He has developed a liquid grain storage facility. Yep. He does not get lost all the time. He investigates alternative destinations. And I like this one. He's not balding. He's in a follicle regression period. And finally, he is not a cradle robber. He prefers generally differential relationships. Oh, well, political correctness, I guess, is here to stay. Here's Camila Calabria.

There you go, liar. And I'm not lying when I say there's a little bit of moisture around here in Warwick. In fact, looking out the windows here at Warwick Park, we've actually got rain and water and everything else hitting the window. So it's nice to see, isn't it? If you're just getting out of bed, yeah, don't be fooled. The sun is up. It's just you can't see it for all the cloud. Here's Billy Joel, Captain Jack.

Well, Joel, it takes us 12 minutes away from our news at 8 o'clock. In the meantime, here's Catherine Meeson, and then we'll hear from Celine Dion.

Well, that was a fairly somber piece for Saturday morning, wasn't it? A thing called Come Back from Catherine Meeson. Let's brighten up the morning. Here's a joke of the day for you. A man tells his wife, "I'm going to golfing with the boys. I should be home by 4. Well, 4 p.m. comes and goes, and still the husband hasn't come home. He walks in the door around 8 p.m. The wife asks him, "What was the delay?" The husband tells her, "We were on the 6th hole when Fred had a heart attack and collapsed on the tee." "Ah," she says, "you were at the hospital then." "Well, no," says the husband, "but from the 6th hole on, it was hit the ball, drag Fred, hit the ball, drag Fred." Talk about lying down.

0: You're listening to the Ham and Egg Show here on Rose City FM. It's right on 8 o'clock. That means, of course, it's news time. Rose City
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2: Hello. I'm Kim Cartwright. Three Mexican men have been found guilty of murdering Australian brothers Jake and Callum Robinson and their American friend Carter Rote during a surfing trip in 2024. The victims' parents sat through 5 weeks of evidence in Mexico before a judge handed down the guilty verdicts for aggravated homicide and violent robbery. The court heard the three tourists were shot and their bodies dumped in a well after resisting a robbery for their vehicle's tyres. A man remains in custody after allegedly pretending to fire a shotgun on a pedestrian bridge above Bondi Beach. Sophie Clark reports.
3: Police were called to Campbell Parade after complaints about offensive behaviour at the site of last year's Bondi terror attack. Witnesses reported the suspect unfurling a Palestinian flag over the footbridge while repeatedly mimicking the motion of firing a shotgun at passers-by below. Police seized the flag and took the 53-year-old into custody, charging him with behaving in an offensive manner in a public place. He's been refused bail and will face court today. Sophie Clark reporting.
2: The opposition will introduce a bill to federal parliament forcing the tax office to permanently reverse its credit card ban. The ATO has postponed the move until the end of the financial year, following outrage from the business community. Shadow Treasurer Tim Wilson says Labor has been all over the shop on the issue.
4: You had Penny Wong out there saying they didn't have the power to get the ATO to act. Yesterday you had Andrew Charlton, the Cabinet Secretary, out there arguing that they agreed with the government's with the ATO decision. Now the Treasurer has come in, rebuked Wong, rebuked Andrew Charlton.
2: A Perth man is waking up in custody after his twin brother's body was discovered in a backyard in the suburb of Orelia. The 29-year-old was arrested after a third family member made the discovery. Detective Acting Superintendent Jessica Securo says investigations into the incident are ongoing.
5: I can confirm that the male did have some obvious injuries. However, the exact nature of those injuries I'm unable to go into at this stage.
2: Over Easter, a man's been arrested after a body was found in Melbourne's north. The discovery made inside a home in Carlton. A 60-year-old man was arrested nearby and is speaking with police. A South Australian man has been refused bail in Sydney after an alleged carjacking in the CBD. 36-year-old Jose Starry allegedly made off with a Mazda after stealing it from a woman on Pitt Street on Thursday night. He allegedly crashed into a rideshare vehicle outside the Queen Victoria building and hit a pedestrian, injuring a woman in her 50s. The case will return to court on Wednesday next week. A Queensland study has found fish on the Great Barrier Reef may be choosing their habitats based on colour. Marine biologists at James Cook University found yellow damselfish were more attracted to live coral than their brown counterparts. Professor Andrew Hoey says it's an exciting development.
6: If we've got these brightly coloured fish associating with live corals and live branching and live what we call mounding corals, what happens when we start to lose those corals? And so when we get a bleaching event or a cyclone, we not only lose the structure associated with those corals, but we lose the colour.
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0: And with the time here at Rose City at just 8:04, it's time to give you the weather update. And of course, the date today is the 10th of October, 2026. Well, the forecast that was issued a bit earlier today, Darling Downs and Granite Belt, expecting a cloudy day. A high chance of showers becoming less likely later this afternoon and evening. A chance of a thunderstorm from late this morning. Winds north-northwesterly 15 to 25 kilometres an hour, becoming light in the evening. In Warwick at the moment, the temperature is 17.1 degrees. It's gone up 0.1 of a degree since we came on air. And in fact, we're expecting a high today of 24 degrees. Looking at the radar, there's a lot of rain out to the west of us. And it's all going down to the from the northwest down past us. So we might get the edge of it. Then again, we might get a little bit more. You never quite know when you look at the weather forecast, do you? If you're travelling today, well, Toowoomba's expecting a high of 22, shower or two and possible storm. Gundawindi 29 and rain. Stanthorpe expecting 21 as their high and rain also there. And if you're moving to Brisbane just for the day, 31 degrees will be their high with a late shower. And again, it'll all hinge on just how this stuff that's coming down from the northwest goes. But it looks really vicious on the radar, so just be careful if a storm comes along. Just remember, you've got to be careful in all sorts of conditions. And one is when we have some of these terrific storms we get around this time of the year here in Warwick.
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Christina New and Colours of Your Life. Hey, somebody sat down and thought about headline stories that might be around for the year 2035. And here's a couple of the selections for you. George Z. Bush says he will run for president in 2036. There you go. 35-year study, diet and exercise is the key to weight loss. Another headline, Microsoft announces it has perfected its newest version of Windows so it crashes before installation is completed. That's pretty well right. Then the baby conceived naturally. Scientists stumped. And ozone created by electric cars is now killing thousands. Just some of the headline stories for the year 2035. Somebody believes may be the case. Well, you never know, do you?

Well, did you recognise that one? Yeah, that's Dan and Shay and Justin Bieber, 10,000 hours. Well, the Healthy Lifestyles Australia are holding a dementia awareness education session at St Mark's Anglican Parish Hall, Grafton Street, Warwick, at 10 a.m. to 12 p.m. on Tuesday the 13th of October. RSVP by Friday the 9th of October. And of course that has just about gone, isn't it? This is a free open invite event and food will be provided. That's the Healthy Lifestyles Australia Dementia Awareness Education Session. I'm sure that if you wanted to go, you'd still be able to get in. Contact Daniela Hassant on 4664 1220 for more information on that event. And the Warwick Horticultural Society 118th Annual Spring Flower Show 2026 will be held at St Murray's Hall, Wood Street in Warwick. That's being held on Wednesday the 14th of October, 12 noon to 4pm, and on Thursday the 15th of October, 9am to 3:30pm. Well, exhibits may be staged from 8am, but no later than 10am on the 14th. Refreshments are available, so come and smell the flowers, enjoy their beauty, and leave with a happier heart. How do you like that? That should be a pretty good day. The Warwick Horticultural Society's 118th Annual Spring Flower Show. All inquiries for that go to the Horticultural Society, I'll get it right, 07-4661-3156. That's the Horticultural Society at Warwick, 4661-3156. Here's Dermot Kennedy, and he's outnumbered.

Outnumbered by Dermot Kennedy. Yeah, well, there you go. Here's Dua Lipa now. And she's getting physical. We'll hear from Duncan Lawrence later with Love Don't Hate It.

Doug Lawrence and Love It Don't Have It All. Our time here at Rose City FM is just 26 after 8. And you'll be pleased to know that Ray's in Studio 2 firing everything up in there, and she'll get atomic bombs going before we've finished. She's really working hard. In the meantime, here's Ella Hartwick, Rabbit Hole.

0: There you have it. Rabbit Hole from Erla Hartwig. Nice quiet one, wasn't it? Yes, it's the Saturday Morning Brekkie Show you're listening to. I hope by now the coffee is actually in its second cup. And the time here, Rose City, 8:30.
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0: If you haven't actually had your ham and eggs by now, then I suggest, given that we've only got about a half an hour of breakfast left, it better go to just toast and marmalade. Hey, if Microfoe started building cars, did you know Apple Automotive would make a car that was powered by the sun, self-repairing, twice as reliable and three times as fast, but would only run on 10% of the roads? Here's DJ Spooner.

Finn and Overdrive here on Rose City FM's Breakfast Show. Hey, I know this is all trivia, but this one also might help you out in a Scrabble game. Lycanthropy. Have you ever heard of that? Lycanthropy. Lycanthropy. Yep. It's a disease in which a man thinks he's a wolf. It is the scientific name for wolfman or werewolf. There you go. It's got to be worth 100 points. And like this one, you lose enough dead skin cells in your lifetime to fill 8 5-pound or 2-kilogram bags of flour or flour bags. Who measures all this stuff, I wonder? And dentists recommend that a toothbrush be kept at least 6 feet, 1.8 metres, away from a toilet to avoid airborne particles resulting from a flush. Well, there you go. Here's Eurogliders, and heaven must be there.

Shepherd, and they were formed in Australia, of course, in 2009. Debut album was Bombs Away, and we all remember that one. And even when we die young, there's pretty good music in there. Scoobity dooby doo. Here's a blast from the past.

From the 1950s bucket, that was Teresa Brewer. And some of those old 1950 songs aren't bad, are they? Here's Harry Styles, He Adores You.

Well, with all the grey skies out there, it's time to have a little bit of a think of what we can do when it stops raining. There's Katrina and the Waves and Walking on Sunshine.

0: Nicky Lyon for Nicky Lyon. Well, it indicates, of course, we've come to the end of a Saturday morning brekkie show. Ray is about to take over in Studio 2, and she'll have music with you all the way through. Won't you, Ray?
1: I will.
0: Ray's standing at the door looking at me and saying, get off the microphone. We'll get off in a minute. That's the Saturday morning brekkie show, done and dusted. See you again in about maybe a couple of weeks' time. I can't do it next week, but anyway, we'll just wait and see how that all unfolds. In the meantime, until we meet again, stay safe.

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1: Hello, I'm Kim Cartwright. A judge in Mexico has found three men guilty for the murders of Australian surfers Jake and Callum Robinson and their American friend Carter Rhode. The victims' parents held hands in the courtroom as the trio were convicted of aggravated homicide, armed robbery and vehicle theft. The court heard the surfers were shot and their bodies dumped in a well after resisting an attempt to steal their car tyres. A sentencing hearing is expected in the coming days, with all three men facing life behind bars. Local press editor Vicente Calderon telling Today it's a relief to see a result so quickly.
2: Some justice has been achieved, but we would like to see this diligence applied to this case, to many other cases in Mexico that are constantly keeping us concerned about the safety. I think the pressure that Australian media put on the case has a big reason to see this result.
1: A man's been arrested following the suspected murder of his twin brother in Perth. Officers were called to the southern suburb's home in Orelia on Thursday for a welfare check. Police say the 29-year-old's body was found in the backyard, which they believe had been there for a number of days. Detective Inspector Jessica Securo says no charges have been laid yet.
3: This is a tragic incident and the family are heavily distressed and we are providing them with support.
1: Industry groups say the tax office's delay on its credit card ban will give small businesses some much-needed breathing space. The ATO won't enforce the ban until June next year after the federal government agreed to cover surcharge costs. The opposition is calling for the ban to be scrapped entirely, arguing it's unfair on business. Andrew McKellar from the Chamber of Commerce and Industry says the group will work with the tax office to find a permanent solution.
4: We need to find a way to ensure that small business has the full flexibility going forward to meet its liabilities in relation to payments to the tax office.
1: The Western Australian opposition says an inquest needs to be held into the murders of the three Hawke children in Port Hedland. Margaret Hawke is serving a life sentence for killing her daughter and two sons 4 years ago. Despite renewed pressure, the Attorney General says he won't call for an inquest unless new evidence emerges. It comes as the WA Ombudsman releases new details of a review of the case, including hours of police body-worn camera footage. Basil Zemplis is calling on the Premier to act.
5: If the Minister can't do it, if the Attorney General can't do it, if they can't get answers, if they're not satisfied, if they don't know how to get an inquest call, Premier, you get it done. You are our Premier. You are leading this state. Get it done. Make sure an inquest is held into this tragedy.
1: A global study led by James Cook University has found fish might be selecting their habitats based on colour. Brightly coloured damselfish are more likely to make their home in live coral, while brown species will live in sand and bleached areas. Professor Andrew Hoy says it highlights how the Great Barrier Reef could change.
6: We are getting a lot more marine heat waves associated with climate change. We're getting a lot more cyclones, and all of that is going to reduce the structure that a lot of these little fish rely on, but also the colour. Things are likely to change, and it's just about understanding how they will change. And I think colour might play a pretty big role in that.
1: This is AIR National News. Zach Bates has claimed a stunning provisional poll for the 2026 Bathurst 1000 in a remarkable upset, Leonie Kay reports.
7: Bates, who entered the weekend 18th in points in his rookie supercar season with Matt Stone Racing, blazed to the only sub 2.04 second lap in the session, becoming the first driver to break into the 2.03 range in the Gen 3 era. Bates' provisional pole time was just over a tenth of a second clear of Anton Di Pasquale, with Cooper Murray completing on an all Chevrolet top three. It was double delight for MSR, with Jack LeBrock securing his berth to today's top 10 shootout in a banner day for the Queensland squad. Supercars action begins today with practice 5 for co-drivers at 10:05 a.m. local time. Leonie Kay, Air Sport.
1: A fight back from Pat Cummins and Matt Renshaw has salvaged a tough opening day for Australia in their first test against South Africa. At stumps on day one, the Baggy Greens 6 for 187. In AFL, Zach Butters says he's looking forward to playing alongside Marcus Bontempelli in a new-look Western Bulldogs midfield. The 26-year-old has joined the Doggies on a landmark 9-year deal, with Port Adelaide accepting pick 5 in the draft as compensation. Butters says he's always wanted to team up with Bontempelli.
8: He's been an inspiration of mine, yeah, since I was a kid, and probably more so the more I got to know him, not just this year, but along the journey and playing against him. And you're trying to be the best, so you're trying to learn off the best, and he's definitely one of them.
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10: And weather for today, the 10th of October, Saturday. Okay, it's supposed to be rain and cloudy. High chance of showers, becoming less likely late this afternoon and evening. The chance of a thunderstorm from late this morning. Winds north to northwest, 15 to 25 kilometres an hour, becoming light in the evening. We're going to a maximum of 24 degrees today. Feels like 17.1 at the moment. Now, what have we got coming up? Okay, so where are we? 80% chance for 1 to 5 mil here in Warwick today. Tomorrow, Sunday, oh, stop moving, computer. It's doing a runner on me. Okay, tomorrow is supposed to be 40% chance of 1 to 5 mil and 31 degrees. Wow, that's a bit warm. And then Monday, 80% chance of 1 to 5 mil and 32 degrees on Monday. Wow, warm days with chance of rain. Okay, so if you're travelling around, Stanthorpe is cloudy with rain, 21 degrees. Goondiwindi is cloudy and rain, 29 degrees. Toowoomba, cloudy and showers, 22 degrees. Goondiwindi, cloudy and rain, 29 degrees. Toowoomba, cloudy, showers, 22 degrees. And Brisbane, cloudy, showers, and 31 degrees.
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10: And you're with Rose City FM 89.3. I'm in for Beth and Sally today. So you've got Ray now until midday today. For Saturday morning. I'm in the hot seat, so another hot seat. Anyway, it gives me fun to be able to play some good music for you, so I've got a variety again. Okay, coming up, I have Talking Heads, Once in a Lifetime, Jethro Tull, Life is a Long Song, and then Elton John, Randy Travis, The Storms of Life.

for Crystal.

they take Stargazer's new a day. And you hear your voice croak as you choke on what you need to

It's Saturday, the 10th of October, 2026. Aries. A message from an unexpected source will snap you out of a dull routine. Taurus. You don't need any device to enjoy what's really important. Gemini. A series of minor annoyances lately will be enough to set you right off. Cancer. A friend will seek your wisdom on a topic close to your heart. Leo. Now's the time to put your best foot forward. Virgo. You'll find someone occupies your thoughts more than usual. Libra. You need to bring to a head an issue with a friend or colleague or risk of falling out. Scorpio. You're probably feeling put upon. Insist that others share the load. Sagittarius. You've got a good feeling about future prospects. Things are looking up. Capricorn. A good time to work on projects that give you pleasure. Aquarius. If you're comfortable with the risk you're about to take, don't hold back. Pisces. Money matters could start to play on your mind if you haven't stuck to your budget. And that's today's horoscope.

And it is 21 minutes past nine this morning on a Saturday. Okay, thank you, Rod Britton, too, for your show this morning. Great music to start the day with, so that's great. Okay, so coming up next, I've got Right Said Fred, Living on a Dream, Elton John, Someone Saved My Life Tonight, and T.I. featuring Rihanna, Live Your Life.

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It is 9:37 or 23 minutes to 10. Now, has anybody lost a dog? A person has had this dog at their place since Tuesday in Acacia Avenue. It's a caboodle that's 5 years old. So if you've lost your dog, please contact us here at the radio station on 07-4661-8989, and I'll put you in contact with the person who has this dog. Surely by now you'd be missing your caboodle. Oh my goodness, that's a gorgeous dog. Okay, coming up next, I've got Tammy Wynette, You Light Up My Life, Felicity Urquhart, This Is Life, and Ace of Base, Living in Danger.

And if you want something to do today, okay, the Rotary Club have a sunrise book sale. It started at 9, so it's already opened. Today, the 10th of October, at 1 Tooth Street. 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Every book sold helps the Rotary Club continue its valuable work supporting community programs, books for every age and interest. And then also today from 10 o'clock, so you've got 13 minutes, 10 till 3, the Warwick and District Historical Society Open Day to celebrate the 60th anniversary of the Society at 79 to 81 Dragon Street, Warwick. It's entry by gold coin donation, entertainment by Deb O'Farrell. Please come along and have a great day at Pringle Cottage Museum Complex. So, yes. So there's two things for you to do today. And then the Travelling Country Music Association Meeting Day, Railway Institute Hall, Hamilton Street, Warwick, 1 p.m. today, which is the second Saturday of the month. Practice after the meeting. Everyone welcome. You can call Steve on 0428 390 627 or Jenny 0437 009 906. Okay, coming up next. Oh, also, remember there's a lost dog, a caboodle. It's been in the Acacia Avenue area. It's been at this person's place since Tuesday. 5-year-old caboodle. If anybody's lost it, please contact me at the studio here on 074-661-8989 and I'll get you in contact with that person. Okay, coming up next, we have Bob, who's our regular listener, and he's asked for the Angels. What a surprise. Am I ever going to see your face again? And then I've got Michael Jackson and the Jackson 5 and Joe Fagan. That's Living All Right before the 10 o'clock news.

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1: Hello, I'm Kim Cartwright. Three Mexican men have been found guilty of murdering Australian brothers Jake and Callum Robinson and their American friend Carter Road. The trio was shot dead in what's being deemed a robbery gone wrong while on a surfing holiday in Mexico. The men have been convicted of aggravated homicide, aggravated robbery, and violent vehicle theft. Former State Attorney Dave Arenberg has told Today he'd be surprised if any of them ever walk free.
2: The sentencing, that will happen soon. The guilt phase is over. The penalty comes next. And in Mexico, sentencing happens in a separate hearing within days, and prosecutors are pushing for maximum sentences of 150 to 200 years. So whatever number the judge writes down, these thugs are never getting out.
1: A 29-year-old Perth man is in custody after his twin brother was found dead in their backyard. Madeline Cross reports.
3: Police were called to a home in Orillia on Thursday afternoon to do a welfare check. That's when officers found the body of a 29-year-old man in the backyard with visible injuries. Police say it's unclear how long the man has been deceased, and they're treating it as a suspected homicide. His twin brother is now in police custody and receiving medical treatment. Investigations are continuing and no charges have been laid. Madeline Cross reporting.
1: Police in Melbourne's southeast have arrested a man following a fire at a factory this morning. Here's Arthur Stevens.
4: Emergency services were called out to reports of a factory fire on Valley Street in South Oakley about 3 this morning. Fireys attended the scene and put out the fire and report it caused some minor damage to the property, but there were no injuries. A 53-year-old man was picked up by police at Clayton Railway Station a short time later. He'll be interviewed today and the investigation is ongoing. Arthur Stevens, Melbourne.
1: Authorities are hailing the first weekend of the New South Wales government's pill testing program a success after it uncovered a high-dose batch of MDMA. The health department is warning the pills contain up to 4 times the expected dose and could be circulating in the community. Chief Addictive Medicines Specialist Dr. Hester Wilson says the program is working both during and after festivals.
5: Staff in the testing tent were able to give advice, cut down your dose, which people did, and also they were able to put out a warning throughout the festival so people were able to change their behaviours. Now, the bottom line is people don't take ecstasy to come to harm. They take it to have fun. So they do really respond to getting evidence the substance isn't what they thought it was.
1: Also making news, lengthy waits outside Queensland emergency departments are preventing ambulance crews getting back on the road. And thieves have targeted a warehouse in Tuscany, stealing